0: What up, everybody?
1: Yeah.
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0: Straight up with polka dots. 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

0: Hi, this is Lou Donaldson checking out Mad Lib as he repossesses some old Blue Note recordings. 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
1: What's up, fellow Scorpions? What the fuck is good? It's Channels and Winds. Thanks for tuning in. I'm your host, Naz Radiance. It's Sunday. We're vibing. We're chilling here in beautiful, beautiful, beautiful, sunny, sunny, sunny, fantastic, fantastic, fantastic Staten Island. 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So you could find that for Apple, for Android, for whatever. It's been a long week. Been a crazy week. Hope you're hanging in there. Hope you're in good spirits. Hope you're feeling strong. Hope you're feeling silly. Hope you're feeling like it's all coming together. That's what I'm hoping. That's what I'm wishing. That's what I'm putting out there. Coming off the coattails of a very, very successful third annual Maker Park Radio's Music Video Showcase, brought to you and conceptualized, hosted, put together by Dirtbag Paradise. So, woo, woo, woo, you know, cheers, cheers, cheers, all the applause, everything for that. That event was last night here at Makerspace. That was April 11th. From like 7 till 11, we were here hanging out, drinking some brews, watching all kinds of amazing local music videos, and it was dope. Maybe I'll get into some of those music videos later on in the show. Maybe I will have some other theatrical surprises for you. Who knows? Hard to say. But we're going to be having a good time. We're going to be hanging out. We're going to be doing all kinds of cool shit. Because as you know it, as you understand it, as you are experiencing it in this moment, Channels and Winds is live, baby, on the always incredible Maker Park Radio. Thanks for tuning in. We're coming back with some more vibes, a little more music, and then we'll get into some storytelling. Then we'll get into some chatting. All right, we'll see.

Good evening, good afternoon, good morning, whatever the fuck time it is for you, whatever the fuck is going on for you, big cheers, big welcome, big feelings. It's Sunday here. Sunday in this particular spooky-ass Shaolin realm. Here at 450 Front Street, Maker Park Radio. I am sharing music. I am sharing songs. I am spinning yarns. I am sharing stories with you. And who am I? I'm your host, Naz Radiance. Host of what, you may ask? Channels and Winds. Incredible. Amazing. Unbelievable. Dope-ass Maker Park radio show. We've been at it for a long time. Going on 9 years.

cool things in the Staten Island community. Staten Island is one of the 5 boroughs in New York City. For those of you tuning in internationally, often referred to as the Forgotten Borough. But we don't forget, we're like elephants, motherfuckers. Out here, we're keeping tabs, doing cool shit, and building all kinds of cool, crazy shit. Nick Park Radio is just one of many, many, many, many amazing products, projects, ideas to come out of this area, to come out of this little spit of land. Something we're really proud of. Something we think is really cool. And it is cool, because we host all kinds of cool workshops and shows in the summer. Cool, fun parties that everybody is welcome to. All ages, all creeds. Because we just love music and we love partying, you know? What it comes down to, ultimately. So, that's what that is. That's what's going on there. That's what's happening. Ooh, ooh, ooh, ooh, yeah. Like I said, it's been a hectic week for me. Hope it hasn't been for you, but if it has, I'm here with you in spirit. I'm here with you in heart. I'm here with you in understanding. Hope you are finding your center. Hope you're finding a way to get through all the bullshit. Hope you're finding a way to cope and deal with all the craziness that's been going on for a minute now, for a minute and a half now, for all kinds of crazy shit now. So, there's that. Hope you're finding strength to put on a smile. Even if there's not much to smile about right now. Hope we're learning, hope we're loving, hoping we're experiencing all that life has to offer. And just listening to cool music and just releasing. Getting ready for the cycle to start again. The psychedelic nightmare, man. The psychedelic nightmare that is our everyday lives in late-stage capitalism. Blah, blah, blah, blah, blah, blah, blah. If you were curious at all as to what you've heard so far on the show this evening, please allow me to tell you. We started the show with Dead On It off of Prince's quote-unquote legendary Black Album. After that, I played Buddy by De La Soul featuring A Tribe Called Quest. After that, I played Slim's Return, a Mad Lib interpretation of that standard. Before that, I played some new music by Giant Claw and Galen Tipton. Fans of the show know I've been playing a lot of Galen Tipton for the last couple months as this artist has been releasing new tapes. Really, really cool, weird, avant-garde electronica. Really, really dope shit. And then I played Everyone Knows, Smiley Face Emoji, by IDK and RZA. Those of you that don't know, the RZA. The RZA of Wu-Tang Clan fame. And if you've ever listened to this show, you know that's because I'm never going to pass up an opportunity to play, at some point, new Wu-affiliated shit. Even if it's just a feature here, feature there, whatever. We got to throw it down. Got to rep the set. You know how it goes. You know how it goes. You know how it goes, goes, goes. Speaking of goes, allow me to goes. I'm going to hop off the mic now. We're going to get back into some music. We're going to get back into some storytelling. We're going to get back into finding our center. Because it's Channels and Winds, and I'm your host, Naz Radiance. Thanks for hanging. Thanks for tuning in. Mad love, mad love, mad love, mad love. Oh, also congratulations to Mad Love winning 2nd place in the Golden Beer Tournament. We should have won. We should have won. We should have won, but we made it incredibly far. Winners at the end of the day when you're drinking with your friends.

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2: スマッシュ。

I'm telling you that very frankly and honestly. If I did fall in love with you.

And we're back, Jazz Renegades, hoping you're feeling good, hoping you're feeling fine, hoping you're locked in and enjoying some real random, real wacky, real circus-inspired goofball tomfoolery brought to you in the Channels and Winds fashion. That's what I'm here for, and that's what I'm here to do. I'm here to take up some space, take up some time, hang out, listen to some music, share stories, sounds, all kinds of cool stuff with you. Putting out good vibes, putting out good hope, putting out good sounds, putting out good, hoping to get back just a little good time, just a little this, that, and the third. I'm your host, Naz Radiance. You've been tuned in for the last hour and 21 minutes, hour and 19 minutes, let's say, to the Channels and Winds radio show program here on the incredible Maker Park Radio. I've been playing a lot of funky, weird, crazy stuff for you today. I've been jumping all over the place in terms of genre. Shit, I've been playing stuff that hasn't even necessarily been songs. And if you can guess what that thing that I'm talking about is, I'll give you $20. So hit me up at Channels and Winds on Instagram. Hit me up at Channels and Winds on Facebook. Hit me up at Channels and Winds, really anywhere. And then, yeah, we'll figure that out. If you can figure out what I was playing before that was not a song, not one song at least. What you just heard was the Jazz Renegade and Manteca. It's credited on my mixtape as various artists, so I apologize. I have to do more research and get back to you. The artist might actually be Manteca. Before that was Swinga Sam Baby. That's another various artist compilation. Let me see. Yeah, nobody is credited on that one. Before that, though, local band Cootie Catcher, New Colossus Darlings. I played Gingham Dress. Fantastic. Before that, I played some INOJ or Inaj. I don't know if that's actually the pronunciation for that artist, but played Love You Down. Before that, I played Till You Tell Me to Leave, some TV Girl for You. Before that, I played 1998 by Bill Brewster, Fernando. And then, you know, we were getting a little funky, a little experimental, a little weird, a little kinds of crazy. And we're going to keep doing that because it's Sunday. It's after 8 p.m. and it's time, and you're tuned in to Channels and Winds.

What you just heard was Fear and Love by Morcheeba. What you heard before that was Golden Hen by Tenor Saw. Or that was a favorite of the show. I play DJ Manny as often as I can. I play stuff off this mixtape, actually, as often as I can. Good Love by DJ Manny off the, I believe the album's called Signals in the Air or something like that. Whatever, not the point. Before that, I played Tame by Caliber. Before that was Jazz Renegade, and that was the last time I told you what music I had played. Unfortunately, it is that time. It is that time that nature will always bring us to, no matter what's going on, no matter how we're feeling about it, to an end, to the end. It is the nature of all things that start, that they do at some point end. And for this particular installment of Channels and Winds, this is the end, my friend. This is the end. We come to a close. Gone for some time, but not forgotten, and not forever. I'll be back in 2 weeks on the radio station. That is, I'll be here live on Maker Park Radio, not next Sunday, but the following Sunday, 8 to 10 p.m. So tune in for more music. Maybe I'll book a guest. Maybe I'll do something fun. And maybe we'll have a good time. Who knows? Hard to say. We shall see. Very exciting. So not next Sunday, but the following Sunday. But I urge you, tune in next Sunday. Tune in any random day. Check out Maker Park Radio at any and all times of the day. Maker Park Radio is DIY community streaming dream machine, man. Why wouldn't you tune in? So many fantastic shows about so many different fantastic themes and ideas. Why wouldn't you tune in? If you love music, there's over 100 DJs that are supported at this radio station. If you claim to like all genres, why not just tune in at random? You never know what you'll find. You'll never know what you'll learn. 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Music Video Showcase was one of the last things that we did. That was this weekend, but we have a whole roster of amazing events coming up. Do not get it twisted. We have more Sonic Lab classes. Be sure to register for those. The Alice Austin Nightlife series is starting soon. April 21st is the sip-in at Steiny's. Be there for that. And all kinds of other crazy shit. All kinds of shit. Come back. Tune back in. Tune into, I guess, like my dumb social media at Channels and Winds. Know what's going on. I will be at Hop Shop hosting karaoke this Tuesday. And all over the place, partying, dancing, drinking, and having a freaky, groovy, silly good time. So come and join me. Come join me at a local event. Come join me at a party, at a show. Whether I'm performing or not, or just stay tuned in. Stay locked in. Stay on top of all the cool things that Maker Park Radio has to offer for you. At this point, I am acknowledging that I am ending the show just a little early. I'm probably like one or two songs short. So I'm trying to kill this time. And did I kill the time appropriately if I ended up having to tell you? Hard to say. I don't know. There is a ticket giveaway, though, so check out the link in our Instagram bio. That's at Maker Park Radio on Instagram. The Thing is playing. They played this past summer in Maker Park. They were fucking incredible, brought the house down. They're going to be playing at Irving Plaza with Nine Perfect Lives and 2D. No, what is that? Yeah, 2D is the name of the band. So cool shit. See how you can win these tickets. We got a ticket giveaway going, so go check out the link on our bio to learn more about that. And take care of yourself this week. I'm rooting for you, dude. Good night, Gotham.

little bitty boy. He lived beside the railroad tracks in southwest Arkansas. And though my daddy always provided for us, sometimes things were kind of hard. But I remember that old battery radio playing all those songs of hope and inspiration. And this is one of them. This song we'd like to do is one of the first songs I ever remember hearing when I was about 4 years old. And it's a funny thing, but the lady that was singing that song when I was about four is now my mother-in-law. Here's a song, and the whole group, including some of Mother's third generation, our daughters, Roseanne and Rosie.

Good evening. Good morning. Good morrow. Good night. All good things. Wishing you only good things. Trying to put forth positivity as we come back around the cycle, the 2-week cycle of appearance that is Channels and Winds. Back in the studio, sharing sounds, sharing noise, doing all kinds of cool, fun stuff. Talking through life experience. Drawing power to your, the center of your brain. Drawing good vibes to that thing that moves you, drives you, makes you ambitious. Makes you need to relate to somebody. What is that shit called? What is that thing called? Your heart. Trying to appeal to your heart. Hanging in there and hanging out this Sunday evening with you. Psychedelic bliss for your week's end. Or beginning. Depending on when you find yourself in that, you know, cycle. Again, that week cycle. That thing. That sick, silly craziness. We're going to be talking about the New Colossus Festival. Definitely, definitely, definitely 100, 200, 300, 500%. We got to get into that. So I will be playing some of my favorite bands. I will be playing singles from that in a little bit. In the meantime, I will just be... Well, right now I'm just playing with some sounds, just playing with some loops. As we get settled, as we find our place... And I hope you use this place, hope you use this time, hope you use this experience to take a breather, to have a lovely evening. You're tuned into Channels and Winds live right now on Maker Park Radio. Thanks for tuning in, thanks for tuning in, thanks for checking it out. Let's get into some music. We'll be back to talk about love, life, the pursuit of happiness, and all these things.

Okay. For those of you that don't know, you're tuned in right now to Channels and Winds live on Mega Park Radio. And I'm glad that you're here. I'm glad that you're hanging out. Hope you're feeling good. Hope you are unlocking the secrets of the universe. And once you have all the answers, let me know, because I will be checking your tests. I will be checking your pop quizzes. Meaning of life, this, that, and the third. Why we hurt each other, etc. It's been a crazy week, been a long week, been wild, wild vibes all over the place. But I'm grateful. I am grateful, I'll say that. For everything that's been going on, for everything that's happening, for every opportunity, for every challenge. And I hope that you can relate in some way, shape, or form. I hope you, even in these trying times, even in these disastrous times, can find a minute, can find a second, can find one breath, two breaths, maybe three, maybe four, maybe more, to, you know, take a step back, you know, from the driver's seat of everything that's going on, and take a minute to reflect on the stuff that feels good, and reflect on the things that make all of this nonsense worth it. Because I will tell you this. This hate hurts. Bringing us to the songs that we're listening to and the songs that you've heard on the show so far this evening. What you're listening to right now in some weird sample version under my voice is This Hate Hurts by a band called Pink Louds. They played the New Colossus Festival in the Lower East Side this year. Big shout out to the entire New Colossus team. Big shout out to Steven. Big shout out to Kristen. Big shout out to Connor. Big shout out to Maya. Big shout out to all of the fucking bands that flew in, traveled all over the fucking world, etc. I gotta stop saying it's etc. I've said that like four times already, and I haven't even been on the air for actually a half an hour yet. So I need to curb my language. I need to rein my language in, or at least crack open that thesaurus, as it were. New Colossus this year was an absolute banger. New Colossus is an absolute banger every year. And if you are unfamiliar with what the New Colossus Festival is, let me give you a refresher. Let me get you caught up. Let me let you know and describe it to you like this. New Colossus Festival is a international music festival hosted in the Lower East Side in the beginning of March for the past, I believe now, 7 years. This was the festival's seventh year. Headquarters typically is at Pianos, and it is spread across like 9 to 12, I think, different venues. Lights up the entire Lower East Side. If there is a club that does alternative music, if there's a club that does some kind of dance music, it is probably participating in the New Colossus Festival. So it's places like Pianos, Arlene's Grocery, New Blue, Berlin, Parkside Lounge, Sour Mouse. I mean, the list goes on and on and on and on. And for like 6 days, this festival just rages on through Tuesday. From Tuesday to Sunday, it went this year, and it was absolutely fucking bonkers. Maker Park Radio, every single year, we support this. For the last couple of years, at least, we've been one of the sponsors of this festival. And we host the closing party, which is the last day of every festival. It's Sunday. We, at Pianos, we work on the programming upstairs and downstairs. We do some interviews with touring and international bands, and it is just a hoot. No shade to any of the bands from previous years, but the bands brought it this year, let me tell you. I think specifically for the closing party, everybody was on their game. And usually after playing a festival for five fucking days straight, a lot of these bands play multiple venues, sometimes two, three times in one night, because the demand is that crazy for some of these motherfuckers. So usually by Sunday, everybody is spent, everybody's beat, everybody's worn out, and it was really sick to see that was not the case. Some of the bands, we're going to get into this a little later, absolutely fucking rocked it. We're going to get into some more New Colossus bands because there's just so much cool music to talk about. So what you heard most of right now is This Hate Hurts by Pink Louds. I believe it is their most recent single. I'm not sure if they have music on the way, but we can research that in a little bit. Excuse me. Before that, I played a song called Nerves by a band called Ear. I heard that song recently. On a friend's playlist. Don't know much about the band. Eager to learn more about that band. And I'll let you know once I know. And then before that, I played This Modern Love by Block Party off of the Silent Alarm Remixed. So
This album was their, I think, second studio album, The Silent Alarm, the official remixes. So they got a bunch of really, really cool electronic artists and producers to rework some of the arrangements on that album, which I think, you know, fans of the show know I love Silent Alarm. I think it's one of the best albums to come out in my lifetime. And that is the Dave P and Adam Sparkle mix. Just a really, really cool edit, reimagining of the song This Modern Love. Before that, I played Queer by Garbage because it was calling to me from the dark depth, deep depth, depth, dark deepness of the universe. The ether of the universe, if you will. LOL, JK, no, it wasn't. That one was a request that was for fantastic, sexy, fantastic, amazing, loyal fans. So cheers to you for listening. Cheers to everybody for tuning in on every interdimensional frequency. And that's what you've heard so far. There is more music coming up, and I will do the pitch about us being a non-for-profit a little later. You know, I'll save you guys. I'll spare you in the meantime, because we have so much more music to get into. There's so many more amazing vibes that I want to share with you before the Sunday is over. Thanks for tuning in. You're listening to Channels and Twins on Maker Park Radio. I'm Maz Radiance. Thanks again. Thanks again. Thanks again for listening.

Yeah, that shit is nice, right? What you just heard was Lover's Rock, Skep's edit. The original track is by Sade. If you didn't recognize the voice of an angel that was just caressing you in that song, in that piece. Love that remix. Love that edit. Really, really cool. I have been gathering all of the Sade remixes. If you have a Sade remix, if you know of one that is out there, popular or not, send them to me. Let me know. I'm trying to get as many of these motherfucking things as I can. Try and collect them all. Because as I've said before in this show, the band Sade is incredible. They are incapable of wrongdoing. Just some vibey ass, incredible, dope music. When in doubt, throw on some fucking Sade, right? Before that, I played Humdrum by Druk off their project, The Pure Joy of Jumping. They were another new Colossus band, and I did not get a chance to see them this year, and I am totally heartbroken about it. Love the project. Like, loved that whole album, The Pure Joy of Jumping. Love that album. The single Humdrum was amazing. That was also the single that the new Colossus playlist like chose for that. So that was how I got put onto them. Heard that shit, was blown away, and then could not catch them any of the times they played in New York in the past 2 weeks. Before that was Time Shakes by In the Pines off of their project Sunbeam Dream, another new Colossus band. Fantastic. I love the like just dreamy twinkles in that like the background of that song, just absolutely beautiful. And then before that I played what did I play before that? Wait, no, hold on. I have it right here. See, like, you thought I'd be prepared. Foolish of you. Foolish of you to think that I would be prepared. Before In the Pines, I played the song Southbound by Artemis, which was another request. Happy to get it in. Happy to toss it out there. Happy to play it. Happy to just get some new vibes out there. Shake it up a little bit. And, you know, do it for the listeners. Do it for viewers like you. Before that, I... My goodness, excuse me. Before I played Artemis, Southbound by Artemis, I played Spoonfed, second or third track off of the new Outer Shapes EP. Fans of the show know I have been a hardcore fan of Outer Shapes for the past, I want to say, 3 years now, and I've been talking up all of their new EPs. I actually got put onto this band because they played the new Colossus Festival the last 2 years in a row. And I got to meet their manager. I worked pretty closely with him. Big shout out to Connor. Super cool dude. And yeah, we just got to chatting about this, that, and the third last year. And he was like, oh, wait, you don't know that I manage this band, Outer Shapes? And I was like, oh, holy shit, I actually love them. So stay tuned. Going to have them on the show at some point to talk about new music or, I don't know, play me in Magic the Gathering or something. I don't know. We'll see. We'll figure it out. We'll see how that goes. But that EP just dropped this week. Connor and Outer Shapes were cool enough to send me the EP ahead of time before it went live on streaming for a couple days, and we had a really, really nice chat about the overall vibe and sound of that. So just looking forward to talking with them more, working with them more. One of my favorite bands in all five boroughs, and, you know, kind of fits the theme, the loose theme that we're playing with here that is new Colossus bands. So had to show them some love, had to play their new track. Really, really sick. Looking forward to interviewing them sometime soon. But we will see. Before that, I played Maurice Conrad, who is an artist from Germany that I did get to interview this year at the New Colossus Festival. We have a short, like 15-minute video up about our closing show, or closing party, rather, to show you what that kind of looked like, what that felt like. So be sure to check that on Facebook, Instagram, YouTube, etc., etc. Even though I said I would stop saying etc., etc., I guess I fucking lied. My apologies, audience. You guys deserve better. But yeah, so I played Nicht von Er, or Here, Er, yeah, by Maurice Conrad. Really, really sick track. Honestly, just everything this motherfucker puts out, super hard-hitting club bars. Check it out if you love that crazy, wacky, gay club shit, but you also fuck with that German shit, you know what I mean? So check out some Maurice Conrad. Before that, another group that I interviewed, and I did not get the chance to see them this year, though they were back from Lisbon, Portugal. Big shout out to Houseplants. They are dropping some new music soon.
Had a few chats about that. Very exciting and excited for their new music. So you'll be hearing that as the singles roll out, as they come out. That was their most recent single called Do It Like This by, again, Houseplants from Lisbon, Portugal. Sending those guys love. And all the other dope bands from Portugal love, because I keep getting the honor of interviewing these really, really great bands from Lisbon. And big shout out to Bad Tomato. I'm going to be playing one of their remixes a little later on in the program. They were just super, super cool dudes. Super exciting. Really fun to talk to. Great taste. Just great energy. They put on one of my favorite live performances that I've seen probably this year. They were just so locked in. Everybody sounded good. It was just absolutely excellent. So we'll be playing one of the remixes off of the deluxe edition of their most recent project in just a little bit. So letting you know how it's going around, how we relate to all of this, how, you know, there's a story for all of them. And there was a little arc about interviews and blah, blah, blah, blah, blah, blah, blah. I can feel you guys, the interest waning, because my interest is waning. I have officially bored myself just enough to get back into music. LOL, JK, you fucking thought. Gotta do the service announcement. Gotta let you motherfuckers know that Maker Park Radio is a 501c3 not-for-profit streaming or community streaming radio station. 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As soon as you can, give the website some foot traffic. Show us some love. And all of the information that you need to know about all of our shows, workshops, and all other kinds of cool shit going on is there on the website. 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Get ready. Your champion, your king, the fucking greatest of all time, defends their championship at Shaolin Showdown. For you motherfuckers that don't know, I helped build some funky-ass interactive art space that every couple months we get to turn into a rave party space. So come get some day glow on. Get ready to turn out four DJs competing for the spot of best DJ on the North Shore of Staten Island. I defend that title. I won the first Shaolin Showdown, so I am accepting challengers. I am not taking this lightly and having a fucking blast playing shows all around the island and just talking shit with and against some of my favorite people in the world. So definitely be sure to come and check out Jackie Monamore, YYZ, Girl on the Rocks, and myself. It's a Mac Rascal production going the fuck down this Friday. Tickets are now like $20. If you want that discount code, let me know. It's RecessFam15. But hit me up. I'll send it to you. I'll let you guys know a little bit more about that. And I'm happy to comp, motherfuckers, because I'm just looking forward to turning up. Let's say that's the championship special. Message me and say championship special if you heard this. And I will make sure that you get a comped ticket to one of the hottest parties, one of the biggest and coolest, craziest things that goes on Staten Island, I could say, without a fucking doubt. Until, of course, Maker Park Radio starts our summer programming again. But in the meantime, I'm telling you, this is something you are not going to want to miss. Recess is just a stone's throw away from the Staten Island Ferry. So if you are commuting from anywhere in the city, right, there's two boats now that come straight to where the venue is. There is no reason to not come and lose your fucking mind and absolutely turn up. And then in terms of radio station stuff, next big thing we have coming up is the music video showcase. Dirtbag Paradise puts together this awesome, awesome, awesome, awesome, awesome music video showcase. It is exactly what it sounds like. Local artists submit their music videos and we play them. And we do a whole evening of drinking and hanging out and you get to vote on what you think the best ones are. Winner gets the golden VHS tape, a very prized and coveted trophy amongst all artists here on Staten Island. That's going to be April 11th at 7 p.m. here, 450 Front Street. So come, bring some brews. Come hang out. It's going to be an absolute blast. So be sure to check that out. Be sure to stay tuned in. Stay locked in. 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

You're such a...

Thank you.

Happy Sunday, motherfuckers. Happy Sunday to everybody out there. Happy Sunday to everybody that tuned into this show. Happy Sunday to everybody that didn't tune into this show. Y'all are superstars. Y'all are fucking amazing. Whether you tuned into my show or any show on Maker Park Radio, we appreciate the support. We couldn't do this without viewers like you. We couldn't do this without an amazing community of nerds that are just hungry and intrepid for new sounds, new music, and community. We couldn't do this shit without you. Thank you so much. If you want to know any of the songs that I played in the last block, you're gonna have to follow me. That's at Channels and Winds on Instagram, at Channels and at Radiance on TikTok and Twitter, even though I don't use either of those platforms. Hit me up on Facebook, hit me up on Instagram, hit me up wherever. That's at Channels and Winds, at Radiance, at Naz Radiance. You already motherfucking know. I'll get those songs too. A lot of cool shit coming up this week, so stay tuned. We have Sonic Lab classes coming up, of course. Challenge Showdown is this Friday. Make sure you get your ticket before Friday. That shit is gonna be crazy. And then early on in April, yeah, April 11th, we got Music Video Showcase. And then stay tuned because we're gonna keep cooking. Oh shit, wait. Alice Austin House. Oh my god, I didn't even come prepared with those flyers. I can't even read that about you. So follow me on Instagram. I have so many more events to let everybody know about. You know, Pride is almost here. The summer, the spring, all the craziness, all the funkiness is all almost here. So I hope you're centering your chakras. I hope you found yourself this evening. And if you didn't necessarily find yourself this evening, I hope you give yourself enough time, grace, and patience to figure it all out and let it unfurl as it comes to you. I've been your host, Naz Radiance, and this has been another exciting and scintillating installment of Channels and Winds. If you want to catch more of the crazy energy, check me out at Hop Shop on Tuesday. I'll be hosting karaoke. Be sure to check me out at Challenge Showdown on Friday at Recess. Like I said, hit the socials for any of those things. Blah, blah, blah, blah, blah, blah, blah. Coming up to the last minute of the show. Whether this is your week's beginning, your week's end, whatever. Wishing you well, wishing you strength, sending you love, blowing you kisses. Good night, Gotham.

Mother, father, sister, brother. On MakerParkRadio.nyc. As we continue, DJ Radio, Daryl G on your Saturday afternoon. Going to be doing the best that I can to bring you the best in recorded music. Rocking and rolling until 2. 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

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DJ Radio, Daryl G on the case, baby. I got you covered from now until 2 o'clock as we continue with Confunction. I'm talking about the love's trade. We got you covered from now until 2 o'clock. Don't forget, DJ Raspberry comes away from 2 to 4. At 4 o'clock, DJ Kung Pao. At 6 o'clock, Dirtbag Paradise with Terry. And the wrap-up, Toby's Tunes. From 8 to 10 here at Make It Park Radio. DJ Radio, Daryl G. I'm doing it. Hope you like what I do from now until 2 o'clock. Guess what?

It's Mega Park Radio, DJ Radio, Daryl G on the case from now until 2 o'clock. Just doing the best that I can to bring you the best of recorded music as we continue. It's TP, Teddy Pendergrass. Talking about that love TKO. What you know about that? Once again, my name is DJ Radio Daryl G. I'm here until 2 o'clock doing what I love and loving what I do right here at MakerParkRadio.nyc. How you doing, Big Apple?

Lincoln Park Radio. Better let it go. Looks like another love. TKO. Hey, baby. On DJ Radio, Daryl G. Just doing the best that I can to bring you the best of recorded music on your Saturday afternoon. I got you covered from now until 2 o'clock. As we continue, good music for good people on a good Saturday afternoon. Here's the Average White Band. They call this one A Love of Your Own. I'm looking and waiting.

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Of the Average White Band. A love of your own. You heard? I'm waiting patiently. On DJ Radio, Gerald G, just doing the best that I can to bring you the best in recorded music. Oh, feeling so good on your Saturday afternoon. I got 55 degrees in Midtown Manhattan. Oh, feeling so good. Under sunny skies. Wowee. Woo-wee. As we continue here at Baker Park Radio. Earth, Wind, and Fire. They call this one Reason. DJ Radio, Daryl G. Digging the groove in a quiet storm kind of way on Maker Park Radio. Guess what?

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DJ Radio, Daryl G. Just doing the best that I can to bring you the best in recorded music. I think my mic is a little low. 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

0: in the mood that I'm in. Can't nobody stop me now. 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
1: 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DJ Radio, Daryl G. I'm just doing the best that I can to bring you the best in recorded music. Here's Mariah Carey.

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1: Oh.
0: We're feeling it right about now. Here's the group Subway featuring another group called 702. They call this one This Little Game We Play on Baker Park Radio.

That's Subway and 702. Oh, this little game that we play. It's Maker Park Radio, DJ Radio, Daryl G on the case. I'm doing it. Hope you like what I do right here at MakerParkRadio.nyc. I'm going to turn it up a little bit now. Time to crank it up. Get your dance flute, dance shoes on. And a little tongue tie here. I got you covered from now until 2 o'clock. There's Midnight Star. They call this one Curious. One of my jams from back in the day. And I'm going to be jamming from now until 2 o'clock. Oh, dust off those dance shoes. I got you covered here at Maker Park Radio. Guess what?

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Sounding so good on your Saturday afternoon. DJ Radio, Daryl G. I got you covered. As we continue, Lisa Stanfield. Been around the world. 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

Lisa Stansfield. Been around the world looking for my baby, baby. As we continue, DJ Radio, Daryl G, feeling so, so good, playing the best of the 80s, 90s, and some. 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As we continue with Gwen Guthrie, and it should have been you. That's right. I say that all the time. You know, it should have been you. But, you know, we got that love TKO. I never seem to make it any length of time. I'm a 2-week date, you know. You can date me for about 2 weeks and then we're done. I'm just trying to look for that 4-week date. If you're out there, let me know.

It's Baker Park Radio, DJ Radio, Daryl G, Gwen Guthrie. It should have been you. As we continue, nonstop music for nonstop people on a nonstop Saturday afternoon here at Baker Park Radio. Here's one of my favorites from back in the day. 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

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DJ Radio, Daryl G. I'm rocking, baby. Oh, I plan to keep it going from now until 2 o'clock. Oh, just doing the best that I can to bring you the best of recorded music. Oh, ain't no thing but a chicken wing. Oh, we're feeling it right about now. You got to get ready for the dance floor tonight at the Lake Chateau with DJ Qua from WBLS. He's going to be partying here in New Jersey. And I will be there tonight at 8 o'clock. Oh, doing my thing. Oh, buddy, buddy. You know, I got some dance moves, you know. As we continue with Mother, Father, Sister, Brother, Love is the Message on MakerParkRadio.nyc. How you doing, big apple?

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Saturday afternoon. Love is the message that I have for you. As we continue, this young lady right here started it all. Her name is Madonna. Back in the 80s. Woo-wee. Oh, those club days. I was there. Going to be out there tonight. Absolutely no doubt. As we continue, she calls this one Holiday. It's DJ Radio Daryl G on the case from now until 2 o'clock, feeling no pain. Loving what I do and doing what I love. Right here on MakerParkRadio.nyc. Holiday.

As we continue here at Maker Park Radio, holiday Madonna, she started it all, tell you the truth. Here's Sky. I'm talking about Let's Celebrate. We're celebrating right here at Maker Park Radio. I got you covered from now until 2 o'clock. Doing what I love and loving what I do. Trying to get it together here. Probably by the time the show ends, I'll get it together. I'm Maker

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That's Scott. Let's celebrate as we continue nonstop music for nonstop people on a nonstop Saturday afternoon.

0: so tired of being without and never knowing what love's about. James Moody, you can come on in, man, and you can blow now if you want to.
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2: 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I'll be hanging out with the WBLS crew tonight at the club, Lake Chateau, with the DJ Qua. Got a big party going on tonight in New Jersey. I'm going to dust off my dance shoes and, you know, make it to the party and do my thing, you know, like dance up a storm. 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As we get ready for Raz Beret, she is going to be next at 2 o'clock from 2 to 4. At 4 o'clock, DJ Kung Pao. At 6 o'clock, Dirtbag Paradise with Terry. And the wrap-up, Toby's Tunes from 8 to 10 tonight. That's a Saturday lineup here. As I leave you with Isaac Hayes from the movie Shaft back in 1971. What you know about that? Well, yeah, a good movie. Good movie to watch today. I'll see you in 2 weeks here at Maker Park Radio. As we inch our way to spring, and then next stop is summer. Wow, this year is flying by as we speak. 2026. Good grief. What happened to 1997? I'm still stuck in 1997. Good grief. Okay, Big Apple, New Jersey, Connecticut, Manhattan, money-making Manhattan, California. We had Dina in California checking us out today. Got Juwan in Upper East Side. Doreen in New Jersey. Oh, yeah, got you all. Lisa in Brooklyn is here. Oh, we got so many. Don't want to forget any, but I got you covered here at MakerParkRadio.nyc. Loving what I do and doing what I love right here on MakerParkRadio.nyc. Until the next 2 weeks, DJ Radio over and out. Much love, peace, and love. I'm out. Later.
3: Who's the black private dick that's a sex machine to all the chicks?

Good afternoon, Gotham. It's 4 p.m. in the big city, 52 degrees. This is DC Balsamini, your knight in shining armor, coming to your emotional rescue for the next 2 hours here in the cozy confines of Maker Park Radio NYC. As usual, riding shotgun with us is the great Hilton Flores. Good afternoon, Hilton. Yeah, we're all Pope Leo fans here. Pope Team Leo. Anyway, it's 4 p.m. Let's get this party started. Leonard Cohen.

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Cal.

0: So we are out of the gate and running. 4:37 p.m. Maker Park Radio NYC, DC Balsamini. This is Emotional Rescue. I was overcome by the ghost, spirit, prisoners of rock and roll. And I had to play those last bunch of cuts from way back when. Three from Led Zeppelin, not one, not two, no two for Tuesday bullshit. I wanted to play three, so I played three. It's my show. Communication Breakdown, before that, Black Mountainside. Your Time Is Gonna Come, 1969 album, Led Zeppelin. Before that, Won't Get Fooled Again, The Who, from Who's Next. Prior to that, live from the Smiths. This is kind of the heavy-handed little theme we started off with. You can know who this refers to. Big Mouth Strikes Again. Prior to that, Patti Smith Group, Broken Flag from the Wave LP. Hounds of Love from Kate Bush. And we started off the show with the great Leonard Cohen with Everybody Knows, that dark tune from the 1988 album, I'm Your Man. As Cohn says, the dice is loaded. War is over. Good guys lost. We move along. Again, my riding shotgun today is great Hilton Flores, my producer. Hilton will, from time to time, chime in with some musings and some nuggets as needed. And before we go to the next song, I turn it over to Hilton just for a second, and then we'll get moving. We're going to hear a nice song by The Waitresses, Pussy Strut.
1: Oh, I like that.
0: I think it was a dedication from Washington. I don't know. I didn't get the caller's name. I think his name was Donnie.
1: You got to grab it first.
0: Well, let's grab it.

That was The Waitress's Pussy Strut. I'm going to go right into some Zappa, but this album is from 40 years ago, 1976. This is 50 years ago, 40 years ago. 40th anniversary of this. Anyway, I don't know what the fuck I'm talking about. This is Zappa. This was recorded at the Felt Forum and at the Palladium during a series of shows in 1976. So, I was never good at math.

0: out his floss and started cleaning his fangs. So I shot him with my shooter, said, bang, bang, bang. Then the sucker just laughed and said,
1: put it away. You know I ate it all up. Now what you gonna say?
0: You ate my Chrissy.
1: Titties and all.
0: Well, what about the beer then, boy?
1: Were the cans this tall?
2: Even her boots?
1: Would I lie to you?
0: Shit, you must have been hungry.
1: Yes, this is true.
0: Don't they pay you good for the stuff that you do?
1: Well, you know, I can't complain when the checks come through.
0: Well, I want my Chrissy, and I want my beer, so you just barf it back up. Now, devil,

You should have seen some of the souls that I've had. Whether it was Milhouse Nixon

0: Very, very true, Lewis. I'm only interested in two things.
1: Yeah.
0: See if you can guess what they are.
1: I would think, let's see, maybe,
0: Well, I'll give you two clues.
1: Let's see,
0: Let go of your pickle.
1: What?
0: Let go of your pickle.
1: I'm not holding my pickle.
0: Well, who's holding your pickle then?
1: I don't know. She's at an audience. Hey, Dale, would you like to come up here and hold my pickle to satisfy this weird man out here on the stage?
0: I'm only interested in two things, and that's titties and beer. You know what I mean?
1: What? Titties and beer?
0: Titties and beer. Titties and beer. Titties and beer. Titties and beer. Titties and beer. Titties and beer. Titties and beer. Titties and beer. Titties and beer. Titties and beer. Titties and beer. Titties and beer.

all around the world. She said, I got me 3 beers and a fistful of downs, and I'm gonna get ripped, so fuck you clowns. Then she gave us the finger, it was rigid and stiff. That's when the devil, he farted, and she went right over the cliff.

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Thank you.

That was the Velvet Underground, beginning to see the light. Prior to that, we heard Where Have All the Good Times Gone, Bowie, covering the Kinks on the Pinups album. Prior to that, Starship by MC5, whose guitarist, Patti Smith's late husband, Fred Sonic Smith. And we started off the set with Pussy Strut by The Waitresses, followed by the alternative title might be called Breasts and Hops, but Frank Zappa called it Titties and Beer. And I got my shit straightened out. The recording was off three shows at the Felt Forum during Halloween in 1976 and four shows at the Palladium between Christmas and New Year's. I'm actually grizzled enough to have been at one of the Palladium shows. And for all the lyrics and everything, I mean, Zappa's a genius. And you had Terry Bozzio on drums, and then you had the Brecker brothers, Randy and Michael on the horns. Great musicianship, Frank Zappa. We have about 45 minutes left in the show. It's Maker Park Radio NYC. DC Balsamini, this is the show called Emotional Rescue. Tell your friends, tell your cleaning folks, tell anybody. We need listeners. We'll take listeners. We're all inclusive. You just have to have, what do you have to have as a, you have to have a brain cell, right? Your head to be able to join the show. Yeah, and ears. And ears, we're good. And so we continue. We move on with Fuegos.

0: Scientists are Feinstein, Ralph Nielsen, Edmund Dallas Johnson. Keep your knife upon the British people. Oh, I'm telling you again.
1: Serviceable villain. You kissed the vice of my mistress, and you're to retire.
2: Is he dead? Sit you down, father. Rescue.

That was Lone Justice, Reflected, lead singer Maria McKee from the Shelter album. A little side note, the guitarist Shane Fontaine was the guy who played when Bruce separated briefly from the E Street Band from when he did the double album, Lucky Town and Human Touch. Well, that was Shane Fontaine on the guitar for Lone Justice. Before that, two acoustic tracks from U2 from their Songs of Surrender, I Still Haven't Found What I'm Looking For, and Vertigo. You also heard The Beatles, I Am the Walrus. And before that, the man who played John Lennon on Beatlemania, Marshall Crenshaw, with the usual thing from his debut album, Marshall Crenshaw. Prior to that, you also heard Annihilation from my favorite band, Wilco, from the LP Hot Sun Cool Shroud. And we started off the set with Wear It Like a Cape.

That's not good. The record keeps skipping. So you have to have a backup. Something calmer. Something tranquil. This is what I came up with.

0: That was a no screwing around, Elvis Presley, 1960, Reconsider Baby. That's a kick-ass tune. Before that, I started to play Steel Monkey from the Crest of a Nave album by Jethro Tull, but the frickin' album was skipping like somebody playing hopscotch. So I pivoted to Midnight at the Oasis by Maria Muldaur. Not a bad pivot. I think the record might be a little cursed because it was that album, if you remember, that actually beat out Metallica for the Grammy back in the day in like 1989 for Best Rock Record. Injustice for All, that was, which is crazy. Even Ian Anderson kind of laughs at it. Prior to that, Fantabulous Prince with Darling Nikki. As I said, Lone Justice Reflected. So it's just about that time again, folks. About 5:55 p.m. I just want to thank everyone for listening. I want to thank legendary producer Hilton Flores for once again riding along with me for this just about 2-hour journey. And Hilton will just leave you with a wise word before we say adieu to Emotional Rescue, Maker Park Radio NYC. Remember, same bat time, same bat channel every other Tuesday from 4 p.m. to just about 6. Hilton, any parting words?
1: Everybody adieu. I go to.
0: Well, I thank you, Hilton. And that's about it, folks. Here we go.
2: Hey.

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Notice your breath. Meditate. 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You are not a wave, you are part of a crashing ocean.

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Welcome to Homesick Radio with Stasia, streaming from Maker Park Radio here on Staten Island. Eclectic show today. Politics and love. And a world premiere, so you'll want to stay tuned. And we have Gwen with Radio Scramble right after me, so buckle up. We started off with I Rewrote the Fucking Bible by So Good, out of London from 2025's album of the same name. Followed it up with This Might Be It by Hyphen, also from London, 2025 album of the same name. And then Scantily Clad by Oat and Freddy from LA, from 2026's album Big Disgrace. Behind me is Screwed It Up by Limlifter. Super stoked, heading to Toronto tomorrow to see Limlifter and Grapes of Wrath. So I'm very, very excited. Me and my friend Rebecca are going to go to that show. Never saw Grapes of Wrath. It's kind of crazy. We're going to continue on with a band I just discovered this week. Gwen knew of them already, of course. They're called Thesaurus Rex. And the song is called I Won't Hold My Breath.

Welcome back. You're listening to Homesick Radio with Stasia, streaming from Maker Park Radio here on Staten Island. We had our first Canadians in that set, so let's work backwards since that's where they were. We ended off with Life of Crime Side B from We Should Have Been Plumbers, which was a single from 2025 and they're out of Halifax. Before that, we had Balcony by Teen Jesus and the Gene Teasers, another 2025 single from Canberra. Gwen and I were talking. We have a lot of Australians and New Zealanders tonight. Before that, we had 1981 with Counting the Beat by the Swingers. The album was Practical Jokers, and they're out of New Zealand. Before that, God Save the Queens by Vienna Vienna. I've played it before, I'll play it again. Out of California, a single from 2025. And we started off with I Won't Hold My Breath by Thesaurus Rex from Brooklyn from 2025's Greatest Hits. Behind my voice right now is Limlifter. Want to see them Saturday, so stoked. We're going to keep trucking along and we're going to hear from a band from London / Manchester called the Oozes. And this is Bitch Boy.

Welcome back to Homesick Radio with Stasia, streaming from Maker Park Radio here on Staten Island. You started that set off with Bitch Boy by The Oozes, out of London / Manchester, single from 2021. And then we had The Rent by Girlwood, another single, 2022, and they're out of Kentucky. Then we had Kiss Me Girl by Hands Off Gretel from South Yorkshire. I was saying to Gwen, I'm so sad because I didn't know about this band until recently and they are no more, sadly. That's from 2019's I Want the World. And we finished off with our only Canadians in that set too, The Fake Friends from Montreal with The Way She Goes. Another single, so many singles these days, 2026. We have a little bit of a ladies' choice sort of mini set coming up for you now. We're going to start off with Sunday Morning out of Vancouver with Carry the Sky.

Welcome back from our small yet long Tucson set. We heard from Sunday Morning with Carry the Sky out of Vancouver, fronted by Bruce Wilson, former member, lead singer perhaps, of Tank Hog, which was a very different band. And that is Sunday Morning's most recent single. And then we had Knee Socks by the Arctic Monkeys. I felt like I had to play the Arctic Monkeys after I'd played the Fake Friends earlier. And I felt like that inspiration, influence was worn on their sleeve. We're going to continue with another set that starts with the same band that started the show. And this is the song that actually started the show. Those of you who have listened to Homesick before know that it all starts with one song. And the song it started with is called I Hate It Here, which you can imagine, by So Good. 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

Welcome back. You're listening to Homesick Radio with Stasia, streaming from Maker Park Radio here on Staten Island. Trekking along pretty quick tonight. We might end a little early. But you'll want to stay tuned because Gwen is here with Radio Scramble after me. Likely a bit more mellow. Maybe not. Okay, never mind. I stand corrected. We started that set off with I Hate It Here by So Good from 2023's album Dogs. And then we had Honey by Luna Aura from 2020's Three Cheers for the American Beauty, all caps, out of LA via Phoenix. And then we had Seventh Floor by Ali X from 2025's Happiness Is Going to Get You, out of Toronto. Followed up by Skirts and Salads by Shelf Lives from 2022's self-titled album. In the UK now, but born in Toronto, so I'm claiming them. We are going to continue on with Evacuate by the Boxer Rebellion from quite a few years ago. Let's sit back and enjoy.

Welcome back to Homesick Radio Stasia, streaming from Maker Park Radio here on Staten Island. A bit of a retro set for us all. We started off with Evacuate by the Boxer Rebellion from 2009's Union. They're out of London. And then we had You Picked Me by A Fine Frenzy from 2007's One Cell in the Sea out of Seattle. And we had My Beloved Weaker Thans with Plea from a Cat Named Virtute from 2003's Reconstruction Site from Winnipeg. Then we had Let's Dance to Joy Division by the Wombats from 2007's A Guide to Love, Loss, and Desperation out of Liverpool. And then the at one time controversial, but not really anymore, Kiss with a Fist by Florence and the Machine from 2009's Lungs out of London. And again, I'm talking over Limb Lifter. Going to see them in Toronto this weekend. I'm super excited. The show's going to be a bit short tonight. We have our second last set with a bit of a variety of bands, but I think they work together, including what I think is the world premiere of the new Lazarettes track. So thank you, boys, for trusting me with this. But we're not going to start with it. We're going to start off with a song by Opus Kink called Come Over, Do Me Wrong.

Welcome back to Homesick Radio Astasia. Well, we've somehow whipped through everything super quickly tonight. Maybe I did not stack up as many songs as I should have. Apologies. I was just talking with Gwen, and we're probably going to start Radio Scramble a little before 8, so just hang tight. You know, no one's after us, so it's all good. So that little set was delicious, and we started with Come Over, Do Me Wrong by Opus Kink from 2026's The Sweet Goodbye from Brighton. Perhaps another little Arctic Monkeys inspo. And then we had the world premiere of Do It All Again by Lazarettes. It's a forthcoming single. It's not released yet. They just gave us some access to it tonight to play for you. Playing Kingston tonight, the Toucan. And then they're off to Montreal. They're going to play Barfly on Saturday. And Ottawa in between. So check out their socials. And then we had Handsome Man by Wednesday from 2021's Twin Plagues out of Asheville. Gwen and I were lamenting not seeing them earlier because now the venues are too big. Time for the thank yous. As always, Kristen and Tom for creating this little station for the misfits. All the DJs and folks who volunteer here. Such a good crew to work with. Coming upon the high season now. Getting ready for some shows. We're going to end off with Hard Sun. And on my socials, I advertised the Eddie Vedder version. But then I said, no, I don't want to do that. I want to play the original. I want to play Indio from 1989's Big Harvest. I just tried to buy this on Discogs and it wasn't happening for me. If you have it and want to send it to me, feel free. Indio's Gordon Peterson out of Toronto. It's a beautiful song. I love it so much. Stay safe, everyone, and I'll see you in 2 weeks. Or you'll hear me anyway.

0: 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Lend us your ears and we'll fill them with a diverse hodgepodge of generation-spanning tunes that all have one thing in common. They rock.
1: How many

How many people want to kick some ass? That's what I want to do this morning. I want to kick some ass. Man, oh man, I'm getting over a little bout of pneumonia. Can you believe that, man? I was sick all week. Now I'm feeling good. And so my show dawns on another Saturday morning. It rejuvenates me. It fills me with adrenaline. It gives me the rush I need to proceed and indeed make this day a great one. And I hope you will find the way to make your day great too. Thank you for spending this part of your day here with me on Maker Park Radio on the Rocker program. It's Rocker Saturday, folks. Yeah, your boy is ready to rock.

0: Rock and roll, as evidenced by that first track, Stroke 9, Kick Some Ass. And at the top there, we heard a great instrumental from our dear friend of the show, Mr. Tony Fletcher, recording as the Dear Boys. That was the Reverend Jam. So welcome, wherever you are in this wide, wide world you may find yourself. I hope you find yourself in fine fettle. I hope whatever's plaguing you, hopefully it takes a little trip away from you today, and maybe it takes a long extended stay away from you. I don't want you feeling anything like I felt the past week. I want everybody to be healthy and happy and rocking and rolling, man. That's what it's all about, you know. I really do enjoy these Saturday mornings with you folks. And already I see our chat room has been populated by some of our most beloved listeners. Vito Rocco from right here on Staten Island. He's in the chat room this morning. Toronto checking in with Miss Effervescent Pleasure, Miss Tracy Swinimer. Good morning, my dear sister of sound. Of course, all of you are welcome to join us in the chat room at MakerParkRadio.nyc and interact with us. We dig interaction. Tell us what you're doing, how you're feeling. Share whatever you want to share. My job is to share with you my love of music. And today we have a wild playlist, as we usually do. We got the diverse hodgepodge of generation-spanning tunes happening again. And today we're going to go over a couple of things. We got the Rock and Roll Hall of Fame inductees were announced. So we're going to play some music from each of the artists who made it into the Rock and Roll Hall of Fame this year. And we'll talk a little bit about that. It's always debate-based, right? Always inspires passionate responses, but we'll get to that later. We got new music from the winner of our video showcase this year, Miss Angelique Rodriguez. She won. I'm going to play the song, and you got to check out the video. We'll get to that later in the program, too. She's an extraordinary new artist, man, and she is really, really extraordinary. A great voice, and the song is just as cool as the other side of the pillow. So stick around. We got a whole bunch of stuff going. It's National Animal Crackers Day, so go out and get yourself a box of Barnum Animal Crackers, which used to cost like less than a buck when I used to eat them when I was a kid. And I looked at them on the shelf the other day. I was in a CVS. They're like $3 for that little box, you know, the circus box with the animals in there. I love those things. But $3 a box now. Man, oh, man. You know, they say, you know, everything dies, someday comes back. Just not at the same price. That's the way that works. Hey, it's time to do a time check. Are you ready? Set your watches. Here we go.
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Live Today from The Alarm, a great song from the late Mike Peters. I think it was the last one he recorded, but I don't want to live forever. I just want to live today is a great philosophy to take. And that's from someone who knew his time was running short. Great music from The Alarm and a great legacy from Mike Peters. Before that, we heard from EMF, brand new music. Hands in the Air, great tune, great tune. Celebration of defiance and unity. Put your hands in the air. Stand up. Before that, Rock and Roll Hall of Fame inductee this year. Here's the first one that we played today. We're going to get to all of them at some point. Billy Idol, Dancing with Myself, a song. Man, I've been playing that song forever from the first time I heard it when it was on a Generation X album, I believe. So Billy finally got his due. He's in the Rock and Roll Hall of Fame. Can't really argue much. Iconic figure. The look, the sound, the snarl of the lip, right? Billy Idol in the Rock and Roll Hall of Fame. And more Rock and Roll Hall of Fame inductees to come here on The Rocker with Lorenzo Vamelli this morning. Hey, if you like what you're hearing, and I hope you are, if you haven't already done so, please give us a like and or a follow on the platform of your choice. We're on Facebook at The Rocker with Lorenzo Vamelli. We're on Instagram at therocker.withlorenzo. And we have our own website where you can find links to past shows and other stuff. That's therockernyc.com. So we'd be very, very, very happy if you would decide to give us an acknowledgement there in social media as we try to continue to build a bigger and better show and include more people in our ever-expanding rock and roll family that joins us every other Saturday morning right here on Maker Park Radio. Hey, guess what? The Record Fair, it's back. Yes, it's back. It's been formally announced. June 7th at the Flagship Brewery, the awesome, awesome Maker Park Radio Record Fair taking place on June 7th at the Flagship from 11 to 4. $5 gets you in. There'll be raffles. There'll be beer. There'll be LPs. There'll be beer. There'll be 45s. There'll be beer. There'll be DJ sets. And, oh, there will be beer. So make sure you come on down. I'm going to play one of those DJ sets. I'm usually outside. If the weather's nice, I've never played a set inside, and maybe I can do that this year. I don't know. It doesn't matter where I play. I'm just happy that I'm playing, and I hope to see a lot of you there. If you love records, if you love memorabilia, if you love the community of fellow vinyl enthusiasts, come on down. It is a great day. 5 hours. We got some great raffles, too. We raffle stuff off baskets that have been donated by local businesses to help support us in our endeavors to keep things going. It's a great event, so come on down, put it on your calendar, June 7th, Sunday, at the Flagship Brewery, the 4th Annual Maker Park Radio Record Fair.

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Imad Wasif is the name of the artist. The name of the track is The Rainbow. It was preceded by an oldie from their, I think it was their second album, iRobot. Alan Parsons Project, I Wouldn't Want to Be Like You. Mighty Joe Castro and the Gravamen before that with Embers in the Ash, one of my favorite songs. And my enthusiasm for that song is shared by our tech guru, Mr. Donald Salvato, and his lovely wife, who he refers to as the Princess Antoinette. Thank you guys for joining us this morning. And at the top of the set, Jay Giles Band from the Nightmares and Other Tales from the Vinyl Jungle album. I bought that album off of Columbia House, one of those, you know, subscription services where you get 13 records for a penny and then you have to pay through the nose to get out of it. But I remember I didn't know who the Jay Giles Band was. And I saw the cover of the record and I thought it was a hard rock band. And it was nothing like that at all. But it turned out to be a great record. Anyway, you can probably find that record at the record fair coming up in June 7th. Nice segue right there, right? You're listening to The Rocker with Lorenzo Mameli on Maker Park Radio. Hey, guess what? Hey, you know what? Before I do that, I just realized I saw something here that I want to share with everyone. Excuse me. Our good friend, Rasputin Ovaltine, wants to let us know that it's a birthday, a heavenly birthday, for his fellow member of FDNY Ladder 157, who perished on September 11th. Steve Hangdown Harrell, thank you, sir. We send wishes and gratitude from this side to the other side. Another one of New York's great heroes who sacrificed himself for the good of others. On this day in 1970, that's 55 years ago. Do you know what you could have done today on April 18th, 1970? Well, you could have gotten into the main gym at the Ocean County College in New Jersey. And for $2, you would have seen a band by the name of Steel Mill. Steel Mill. That band featured a fellow who would go on to a bit of prominence in the music business. And just in a few years, he would be signed to Columbia Records, and his first album, Greetings from Asbury Park, New Jersey, would be coming out. And that fellow was Mr. Bruce Springsteen. So there you go. And it would have cost you $2. $2 to see Bruce before anybody knew who Bruce was. Let's go down to the Cadillac Ranch.

Oasis, Don't Look Back in Anger. Yes, Oasis just made it into the Rock and Roll Hall of Fame. So there's our number two on our list of Rock and Roll Hall of Fame inductees. Still more to come. Before that, we heard from John Caspi and the First Gun out of the Garden State of New Jersey. We Don't Talk About It. And at the top of the set, a man who's already in the Rock and Roll Hall of Fame, that Mr. Bruce Springsteen. That's Cadillac Ranch off of the River album. Can you imagine that? $2 in 1970 would have got you into the Ocean County College to see Steel Mill, his first band. That's something. Yeah, indeed, life is strange in that way. Tomorrow, at the Oda Cafe, Sonic Lab, the teaching arm of Maker Park Radio, presents Critical Listening, Maggot Brain by Funkadelic, hosted by Dizzo Williams and Dan DeLara. At the Oda Cafe, which is located at 872 Castleton Avenue, admission is free. 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It's taking place tomorrow afternoon from 4 p.m. to 6 p.m. Dizzo and Daniel will do a deep dive into this classic funk rock album by a legendary band, Maggot Brain from Funkadelic. You know the record, and if you don't know the record, here's a track from that record. Can you get to that?

Hello, this is Quasi Motocross of Corpse Barge, and you're listening to The Rocker with Lorenzo Mamelli on Make a Park Radio. Down, boy.

Maker Park Radio, coming to you from Staten Island, New York City, in the little village of Stapleton, across the street from Maker Park, which is starting to put on its summer clothes. It's nice and green, and I see Tom and Kristen doing something out there. Our founders, for those of you who are not in the know, probably getting ready for an event. I think the first event in the park is coming up in June, so we'll let you know about all the events. We got a big one coming up I'll let you know about in a little while, a huge event. And we have our annual anniversary concert, and there's going to be a whole bunch of stuff. It's a great place to be. Follow us at npr.nyc on the website, and you'll find out what's going on. Follow us on all our social media pages as well. It's a happening place, Maker Park Radio. Community, inclusivity, coolest thing. Everyone loving the arts and the music. Come on down, and everyone chills and has a great time. It's really, really a resource right here on your own community here on Staten Island. And for those of you who are off the island, you are welcome as well. If you're in the city in Manhattan, that's what we refer to Manhattan as, the city here, the outer boroughs, just get on the ferry. It's a free ride. Come across, take the train to the Stapleton station. You walk a block and a half, you'll hear the music. You'll know you're in Makerspace territory, Maker Park territory. It's just the coolest. Pink Floyd, Seesaw from Saucer Full of Secrets. Before that, we heard ELO, Telephone Line. Corpse Barge with our friend Rasputin Ovaltine, although he was Quasimodo Motocross in this particular incarnation. That's Baloney Overdose. Funkadelic from Maggot Brain started off the set. Funkadelic from Maggot Brain. Can you get to that? What you need to get to is tomorrow, the Oda Cafe over on Castleton Avenue, where you can deal with the ramifications of Funkadelic and everything that followed, with a listening party, a deep dive hosted by Dizzo Williams and Dan DeLara, that will be playing the entire Maggot Brain album in its entirety, and they'll be talking about it. It's a real chill, cool environment. It's from 4 p.m. to 6 p.m. at the Oda Cafe tomorrow. Once again, 872 Castleton Avenue. It's free admission. Just register at npr.nyc. So today is National Lineman Day. That's a dangerous job. Those are the guys who go up in all kinds of storms, trying to restore our power, trying to maintain the flow of electricity, telephones, all that stuff that is on these poles. These guys got to go up there and they got to maintain it. So it's National Lineman Day. And I said, what song shall I play for those men and women who go up there and handle the utilities? Well, of course, the song that pops into mind is the classic by Glenn Campbell, Wichita Lineman. As I was going to pull that up, I see that it was covered by tons of different artists who all respect the song for the beautiful song that it is. So I settled on this one from the Black Pumas. This is their cover from the Electric Deluxe Sessions, the Black Pumas covering Glenn Campbell's Wichita Lineman.

Ezekiel 25:17. The path of the righteous man is beset on all sides by the inequities of the selfish and the tyranny of evil men. Blessed is he who in the name of charity and goodwill shepherds the weak through the valley of darkness, for he is truly his brother's keeper and the finder of lost children. And I will strike down upon thee with great vengeance and furious anger those who attempt to poison and destroy my brothers. And you will know my name is the Lord when I lay my vengeance upon thee. Yeah!

New Order. Just inducted into the Rock and Roll Hall of Fame. New Order. It's actually Joy Division / New Order. That's bizarre. Love Triangle. We had another Rock and Roll Hall of Fame inductee in that set. We'll tell you who it was in a second in case you missed it. Before that, we heard Dick Dale from the soundtrack of Pulp Fiction, Miserlou, which was preceded by a Bible verse. But it's not a Bible verse. It's Ezekiel 25:17. There is no book of Ezekiel. And it is the book of Tarantino, actually. So in the news this week, you heard some people quoting. I won't get into that. If you're up on your current events, you know who I'm referring to. So that is completely manufactured by Quentin Tarantino for the film Pulp Fiction. I know my Bible verses. I was a Catholic schoolboy, and now I can't recite you tons of verses, but if you asked me for a couple, I could get them, and I know that's not one of them. Before that, we heard Phil Collins just made it into the hall. I Don't Care Anymore. And at the top of the set, the Black Pumas with their fantastic cover of Wichita Lineman, Glen Campbell's classic tune on National Lineman Day. That's today. Before I forget, I want to wish a happy birthday to the better half of the Rasputin Ovaltine duo. That will be Kat. That will be his wife, Kathleen. Kathleen Kelly. Her birthday is tomorrow. Kath, have a great birthday. I know that good guy of yours is going to treat you well tomorrow. So happy birthday. It's amazing. You look great for 29. Really. Keep going, girl. In the chat room, we're joined by Steve Bubba Pascal, who we haven't heard from in a while. It's always good to hear from you, Bubba. Thank you for joining us. Aaron in Indiana joins us this morning, too. He's apologizing for getting here late. You don't have to get here late, buddy. You get here, you're here. That's it. We don't care whether you're here for 5 minutes or 3 hours. The bottom line is we know you're here, and we appreciate every bit of your time. Thank you for supporting the program. You know, Aaron texted me in the middle of the night this week. I had to get up because of my pneumonia that I was dealing with, and I had to use the facilities, which usually does not happen. And, of course, I had to decide. I had to scroll in Facebook. So the next thing I know is, brother, what are you doing up at this hour of the morning? I said, what the heck is that all about? It's Aaron was working. He works the second shift, so he was up. And so I had to tell him, oh, thank you, man. I'm not usually up at 4:30 in the morning. That hasn't happened in a long, long time. But thankfully, I'm not waking up at 4:30 anymore, Aaron. So you have a good overnight shift. Next one that comes up. But for the rest of the program, I hope you have a great rest of the day, whatever you're doing today. Hopefully you're not going to work. I mean, I worked overnight once. Man, that takes a lot of adjusting to. You can't do it for a little bit and then go back to the other way. No, you can't, man. Your body just throws that circadian rhythm just completely out the window. So anyway, thank you, Aaron, for checking up on me earlier this week. And thank all of you once again for listening to Maker Park Radio. By the way, we're giving away tickets for The Thing. Yeah, The Thing, great band, great rock band, played here in the park last year. They're playing in Irving Plaza on May 9th with Nine Perfect Lives and TVOD. We're giving away two tickets. The drawing will be held on May 1st. You want to enter, all you can do is go to the Maker Park Radio Instagram page. The link is in our Instagram bio. Go in there, enter the raffle, and we will do the drawing on May 1st. And maybe you get to see The Thing, who is a band on the rise. You could have seen them here in Maker Park last year. I tell you to come on down. We got happening artists down here. Now they're at Irving Plaza, and they are a national touring artist. They are really, really good rock and roll. You want to win those tickets? Go to the Instagram bio on our Maker Park Radio Instagram page, and you'll have a shot. So we just finished the third year of our video competition, which is basically hosted. It was the brainchild of both Jeff Mosher and Terry. It's Terrence. I think it's Terrence O'Brien. It's Jeff and Terry from Dirtbag Paradise came up with this idea. So the third year just went down. We just had it this last Saturday night, I believe it was. And we saw all these amazing artists, tremendous music, a variety that you couldn't possibly imagine in your wildest dreams, all kinds of stuff, all the creativity that between the music itself, the performance, obviously the production of the videos, spectacular. And it was hard to pick one, but it was by popular vote. And the winner was Angelique Rodriguez. The video called Tell Me, her song Tell Me. It was a fantastic video, beautifully shot. A lot of it in a New York City subway station. Looked great. She sounds great. She's definitely an artist on the rise. Want to give a warm shout out to her family who were there that night to support her. I was talking to her dad, Carlos, and her mom just at the moment they announced that she had won. So it was really cool. So very happy
for all of the artists who participated in the contest. So hopefully we do it again next year. But Angelique, we just want to let you know that we are behind you. I'm going to play your song right now, as I told you I would. This is an artist to look out for, folks. Keep it in your ear. Listen to this voice and this great song. Angelique Rodriguez, Tell Me.

There's a nice quiet set right there featuring two new inductees into the Rock and Roll Hall of Fame. Luther Vandross, a beautiful song, one of my favorite songs from him. Buy Me a Rose, one of the greatest voices I have ever heard. I love Luther Vandross. Before that, we heard Sade, and speaking of beautiful voices, I love Sade as well. We heard By Your Side, and at the top of that set, Sade, by the way, just got into the Rock and Roll Hall of Fame as well. More on that in a moment. And at the top of the set, an exciting new artist that we were exposed to here at Maker Park Radio just a week ago when her video won the coveted gold VHS tape in our third annual video competition, Angelique Rodriguez, Tell Me. Make sure you follow Angelique. Go check out her music. Go check out her video online. It's probably on YouTube and usual places for Tell Me. It's fantastic stuff. And we are looking forward to hearing more from Miss Rodriguez in the future. Now, getting back to the Rock and Roll Hall of Fame, it's always a big debate every year, right? So there are a number of artists this year that are going to inspire debate. Two of them we just heard. We heard from Luther. We heard from Sade. Now, there's no disputing, first and foremost, how wonderful and gifted and fantastic these artists are, each of them, and how worthy they are of all the adulation and awards and recognition. The bottom line is this. If the artist never refers to themselves as rock and roll, who is the Rock and Roll Hall of Fame to say they're rock and roll? That's my only issue with it. I'm a Luther Vandross fan, I'm a Sade fan, and I wanted to play them. They probably wouldn't fit in my playlist on a regular basis, but I wanted to play them today because we're recognizing all the artists that got in. But what is the determination? I mean, remember famously Dolly Parton, when they said she was going to get into the Hall of Fame, Dolly said, I'm not a rock artist. I've never considered myself a rock artist. But the guys who run the Rock and Roll Hall of Fame, you know, they're the guys who are the gatekeepers of the flame. And so they determine that Dolly is a rock artist for all intents and purposes. And Dolly, being Dolly, decided to record a rock album, which met with mixed results. There are some things that are, you know, interesting. But why do you force an artist into the hole when they don't even consider themselves rock and roll artists? That's it. This could go on and on and on. This would be a great conversation for another day, but I have more music to play for you, more artists that made the Rock Hall. And we're going to turn up the volume a little bit right now. This one is an artist that's been waiting for a long time to get into the Rock and Roll Hall of Fame. And funny, they just got in and they can't even attend the ceremony. They've got other things to do. They've got concerts. They say the fans come first, which is the way it should always be. So up the irons for all you Earth Dogs. Welcome to the Rock and Roll Hall of Fame, Iron Maiden.

Maker Park Radio with Evanescence. Amy Lee on lead vocal there. Who Will You Follow? That's new. Before that, Dio, Mystery. And before that, Iron Maiden off of the Peace of Mind album, Flight of Icarus. Iron Maiden in the Rock and Roll Hall of Fame. We got one more to go. We'll get to them in due time in terms of the Rock and Roll Hall of Fame nominees. I think we've touched on everyone but one. And that other one is a big one, especially for those of us here on Staten Island. So where are we right now in the program? I just wanted to say hello to Kimbra. That's where I'm looking. I wanted to say hello to Kimbra Eberle, who jumped into the chat room to say that she's here. And I wanted to also mention that Kimbra gave me an opportunity to host her show, Raw Music Urban Sessions, which has been on Staten Island Community Television for a long time. And I joined just over a year ago, maybe a little bit more. But it's been a wonderful opportunity. I love it. I get an opportunity to once again show local bands, local artists in a very natural setting. They play four songs. They do three interview segments with me. So in a 30-minute span, you get to know the artist pretty well. And when you say that there's no new music worth listening to or interesting, man, you're shutting yourself out. Tune in, if you're here on Staten Island, to Raw Music Urban Sessions every Thursday night at 10 on both Verizon and Spectrum systems. If you are not here on the island, there's a YouTube page, a YouTube channel for Raw Music Urban Sessions, and it's always there. All the shows going well back before I was there. I mean, we've done over 100 episodes. I've only done about a dozen or so of them, but it's great. It's a great show. And the band that we just taped two nights ago, we taped another episode with a local band called Louvers. That's Louvers. And Louvers are, John DeSalvo, the founder of the band, mentioned he got the inspiration for the name of the band from the louvers on the back of a muscle car that he had seen when he was a kid. Now, these guys are unabashedly retro with a bit of a modern twist to it, a contemporary twist, but they love the 80s, man. And their sound is very reminiscent of the 80s. And while they do the original music, they are very open about saying that they love the sound, the culture, the pop culture of the 80s. Watch the episode. It's going to premiere this week, Thursday night, the 23rd, I believe it is. And you'll be able to see where they got their inspiration for this. The trio, the sound's much bigger than a trio. And I wanted to play another song. I played one 2 weeks ago, but this is a song that they performed the other night. So this is Louvers from right here on Staten Island. The song is called Quarantine Dream.

0: I'm your king.
1: Well, I didn't vote for you.
0: You don't vote for kings.
1: Well, how'd you become king, then?
0: The Lady of the Lake, her arm clad in the purest shimmering samite, held aloft Excalibur from the bosom of the water, signifying by divine providence that I, Arthur, was to carry Excalibur. That is why I'm your king.
2: Listen, strange women lying in ponds distributing swords is no basis for a system of government. Supreme executive power derives from a mandate from the masses, not from some farcical aquatic ceremony.
0: Be quiet!
2: But you can't expect to wield supreme executive power just because some watery tart threw a sword at you.
0: Shut up!
2: I mean, if I went round saying I was an emperor just because some moistened bint had lobbed a scimitar at me, they'd put me away.
0: Shut up! Will you shut up?
2: Ah, now we see the violence inherent in the system.
0: Shut up!
2: Oh. Come and see the violence inherent in the system! Help! Help! I'm being repressed!
0: Bloody peasant!
2: Oh, what a giveaway! Did you hear that? Did you hear that, eh? That's what I'm on about. Did you see him repressing me? You saw it, didn't you?

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1: Around the bay, they got some crazy DJ. 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

That's Sunny War, featuring Valerie June. Cry a Baby. Sunny War is going to be part of an extraordinary show that we will have right here in Maker Park, across the street from where I'm speaking, on June 20th. A free show. A huge free show. It's Future Roots Festival. The lineup is extraordinary. ESG, the Burnt Sugar Orchestra, featuring Vernon Reed. Yeah, you know that dude. Sunny War will be there as well. A DJ set from Mabia Iqbal. It's free, free, free. June 20th. Goes from 7 to 11 right here in Maker Park. I think this is going to be a record breaker. We've had some big concerts in the park where we've had hundreds of people. And it's a small park, but it's always space for more. So put that on your calendar. June 20th, a free show. June 20th. ESG. Burnt Sugar Orchestra with Vernon Reed, Sunny War, who you just heard from, a DJ set from Nabiha Iqbal, free. Just register on Dice FM for the show. It's going to be great. Come on down, check it out, see what we're all about here at Maker Park Radio, because we're all about community, we're all about inclusivity, we're all about opening our arms to those of you who love music and love art and want to be part of something larger. This is the place that you need to be. Maker Park Radio happens right here in the Makerspace building. I'm watching a parade of very wonderful-looking young people go from the park back into the building. Hi, guys. How you doing? So this is what we're all about here at Maker Park. This is what we're all about, man. It is just a joy to see all these different faces and different shades coming in and sharing what we share together. It's all about peace, love, and understanding right here at Maker Park, my friends. Make sure you come down on June 20th for that awesome show. You're never going to get a show like that for free again. Make sure you come down and enjoy it with us. Become part of the family. Before Sunny War, we heard Mina with Nessuno. Curious Volume, local band. Before that, Former King. They were one of the bands that were participating in the video showcase last Saturday night. A great video as well. Before that, we heard from Louvers at the start of the set. Quarantine Dream from Louvers. Their episode of Raw Music Urban Sessions will air this coming Thursday night, the 23rd, on YouTube at 10 o'clock. Also on the Staten Island cable channels for Verizon and Spectrum at 10 p.m. as well. And you can see them live tonight. Looking for something to do on a Saturday evening? How about another free show? Louvers will be playing with two other bands tonight over at Four Willow, which is located just a few hops, skips, and jumps from here on the corner of Willow Avenue and Front Street. I think it's Willow and Edgewater now that I think about it. I'm sorry, Willow and Edgewater. Edgewater and Front are basically twin streets. So that's happening tonight at 7 p.m. for Willow. Free, no cover. There'll be refreshments for sale. Make sure you go say Louvers. And make sure you said, hey, Lorenzo sent me over. All right, give me some love. Show me some some love that I sent you over there to see the band. All right, one of the great artists that we had here at Maker Park, and when I say we have great artists, there's never a shortage of this. We're committed to exposing a variety of music to you. This is a rock program, but you also heard Luther Vandross and Sade here today. But what we put on in the park, we put on a variety of shows. This was one of my favorite shows of recent years, a tremendous artist. It was just beautiful to see him in action. They call him James Brown Jr. because of his resemblance to and his sound is similar to the legendary Godfather of Soul. This is Mr. Lee Fields with

Cafe just south of LaGrange, Georgia. If you head north on 85, coffee ain't worth a damn, but it's strong. And my good friend Tina works behind the counter. Life's been hard on Tina. $10 an hour, 10-hour days for God knows how many years. But she always finds a reason to put her makeup on. And she always hits you with a smile.

Man, the Daptone label just finds these amazing artists. There's never, never a disappointing artist on Daptone. Every time I see a new release on Daptone, I look into it and I just say, they got it again. They just know what they're doing over there. That's Jalen Naganda on Daptone Records, Doctrine of Love. Before that, Canción Franklin, Just Made Rent. Everyone Who Drinks Too Much, Everyone Who Just Made Rent. What, it's got that universal appeal. Sean Parsons before that, speaking of appeal, Grateful. It isn't hard to be grateful. A little food on the table, right? Just two great artists right there, back to back. And speaking of great artists, to start the set off with Mr. Lee Fields, Forever. Those of you who think you know where you heard that song the first time, I mean, if you're a fan of Lee Fields, you knew it. But a lot of people were exposed to Lee Fields for the first time during the Super Bowl a few years back, when the farmer's dog ran a commercial, and that song was the song that they used in the commercial. And when Lee performed here in the park, he said, you know, all of a sudden I started getting phone calls. You know, I said, people calling me all the time because they've seen it in the Super Bowl commercial while I'm watching the Super Bowl. And it was a great commercial. It's online if you want to look it up. If you're a dog lover, it'll really get to you. It will really get to you. You know, today, Liam Gibson, who is the son of our dear sister of sound, Gwen Gibson, who does a show here once a month on Maker Park Radio. Her son, Liam, is cutting his hair tonight for charity. And when I say his hair, we're talking about hair that spills all the way down his back just to about the top of his waist. Now, he's been growing it that way for charity, and he'll be live streaming the haircut tonight on Twitch.tv/LumGibTV and asking for donations to the Alzheimer's Foundation of America. He'll be donating his hair to so it can be, I'm looking at my copy here, and I obviously did a bad job of copying it here. He will donate his hair so it can be made into a wig. That makes sense, of course. Now, donations can be made directly to the foundation, the Alzheimer's Foundation, at alzfdn.org, or through the stream tip via Twitch. Now, that's 6 p.m. tonight to whenever. Liam is obviously a very, very good young man to be doing this. He's obviously, I believe, if I'm not mistaken, his grandmother had Alzheimer's. So that's why he's doing this. It's a noble cause. So help out the young man. He's doing a good thing here. All right, tune in to Twitch.tv/LumGibTV tonight at 6 to watch all that glorious hair come off of Liam's head. I don't know how much of it he's taken off. I don't know if he's going complete cue ball. He's young. He's 17, I believe. So he'll grow it all back. So it's just hard for somebody like me who's just begging for hair to watch all that hair get cut off. But he's doing it for a great cause. So please support this young man, Liam Gibson, the son of our dear sister of sound, Gwen Gibson, host of Wanna Hear Now, right here on Maker Park Radio. We're in the home stretch right now, as we like to say every week when we get into the final half hour. And we just try to find all the things that we wanted to fit in at this point that we didn't play for you yet. And so I figure I'll just throw some things in there that hopefully you'll like them. What can I say? I have no rhyme or reason as to why I want to play this, except it's been on my playlist for a number of shows and I haven't gotten to it. So the name of the band is the Pee-wees. They're from Italy. And this song is called Baby, I'm in the Mood for You.

the pretty reckless new track called Love Me, which was preceded by Black Rose Burning from their latest album. The track is called Sadness. Local heroes. Let me give a shout out to Tim Boylan, to Bobby Moeller, to Tom Wright, among others. In True Rumor, Imperfect Circle. And before that, at the top of the set, from the motherland, from Italia, who didn't make the World Cup for the third straight time. That's 12 years that, you know, Italy has not qualifying for the World Cup, and it's being played here in the US of A with a final in New York, and there will be no Italian representation. That's pretty amazing. Whether you're a World Cup soccer fan or not doesn't matter. It's just, it's big news. They're one of the premier soccer countries in the world. They won the damn thing four times, and now it's been three straight cups they didn't qualify. So there's your sports report for today. But the Pee Wees representing Italy very well with their track, Baby, I'm in the mood for you. And I wish I was in the mood for a few more hours, or if I had a few more hours to give you, I would, because I'm having such a great time. But we are at the end of the program for today, my friends. And I want to thank you all for tuning in. I hope you enjoyed what we offered up to you today. The very big and extensive buffet table of music today. Everything from metal to pop to rock to R&B to soul to dance, synth, pop. We got everything today. I think we had a whole bunch of things. And I really do love doing that. I really love representing all the different sounds that make up the spectrum that is rock and roll, all the different colors of sound, right? So listen, if you enjoyed it, please come back in 2 weeks on May 2nd. That would be awesome to have you here again on Saturday morning, on next time we meet. It would be wonderful. I appreciate any amount of time you give us today, but give us some more time in 2 weeks when we'll try to give you three more hours of extraordinary rock and roll from across the generations. Should be another great show, if I do say so myself. So let me say thank you to the folks who make things happen around here. Thank you, Lisa Taro, for helping to design the rocker logo. Thank you, Tony Villarola, for the banner, which I forgot to put up again behind me, but it was up there on the page in the upper left-hand corner. Thank you, brother. Thank you, Nancy Mamelli, for being our staff announcer. Thank you so much to Donald Salvato for being our tech guy who makes it all happen from the home side. And thank you very much, of course, to Kristen Wallace and Tom Ferry, the founders of Maker Park Radio, which this year will be celebrating its 9th anniversary with a big blowout in the park on a date to be announced. So keep your ears and eyes peeled to our social media pages to find out what's going to happen. So we had one more Rock and Roll Hall of Fame inductee to get to. And I said it's a big one, especially for Staten Island, because these guys are from here, or as they refer to it, from the Shaolin. So that would be Wu-Tang Clan. They got in, and we're going to go out with an instrumental version of C-R-E-A-M, Cream, Cash Rules Everything Around Me. Thanks for tuning in, my friends. I wish you nothing but peace, love, understanding, and rock and roll. Till next we meet, be good to each other, okay? What the world needs now is love, and they need it in abundance. So do your share to refill. What is it, the cup? Whatever. I was on a roll there, and then I lost my train of thought. Hey, let's just get out of here at Wu-Tang. Have a great Saturday. Thanks for listening today, and we'll see you again in 2 weeks.

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0: Hi, this is Lou Donaldson, checking out Mad Lib as he repossesses some old Blue Note recordings. Checking out my fellow Scorpion, Mad Lib.
1: What's up, fellow Scorpions? What the fuck is good? It's Channels and Winds. Thanks for tuning in. I'm your host, Naz Radiance. It's Sunday. We're vibing. We're chilling here in beautiful, beautiful, beautiful, sunny, sunny, sunny, fantastic, fantastic, fantastic Staten Island. 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So you could find that for Apple, for Android, for whatever. It's been a long week. Been a crazy week. Hope you're hanging in there. Hope you're in good spirits. Hope you're feeling strong. Hope you're feeling silly. Hope you're feeling like it's all coming together. That's what I'm hoping. That's what I'm wishing. That's what I'm putting out there. Coming off the coattails of a very, very successful third annual Maker Park Radio's Music Video Showcase, brought to you and conceptualized, hosted, put together by Dirtbag Paradise. So, woo, woo, woo, you know, cheers, cheers, cheers, all the applause, everything for that. That event was last night here at Makerspace. That was April 11th. From like 7 till 11, we were here hanging out, drinking some brews, watching all kinds of amazing local music videos, and it was dope. Maybe I'll get into some of those music videos later on in the show. Maybe I will have some other theatrical surprises for you. Who knows? Hard to say, hard to say, hard to say. But we're going to be having a good time. We're going to be hanging out. We're going to be doing all kinds of cool shit. Because as you know it, as you understand it, as you are experiencing it in this moment, Channels and Winds is live, baby, on the always incredible Maker Park Radio. Thanks for tuning in. We're coming back with some more vibes, a little more music, and then we'll get into some storytelling. Then we'll get into some chatting. All right, we'll see, we'll see, we'll see, we'll see.

Good evening, good afternoon, good morning, whatever the fuck time it is for you, whatever the fuck is going on for you, big cheers, big welcome, big feelings. It's Sunday here, Sunday in this particular spooky ass Shaolin realm, here at 450 Front Street, Maker Park Radio. I am sharing music, I am sharing songs, I am spinning yarns, I am sharing stories with you. And who am I? I'm your host, Naz Radiance, host of What You May Ask, Channels and Winds, incredible, amazing, unbelievable, dope-ass Maker Park Radio Show. We've been at it for a long time. Going on 9 years. Very exciting. Very fun stuff. Very, very proud to be here. And if you're just tuning in and you've never gotten the gist of what this is all very new to you, please allow me to explain. Right. So Maker Park Radio is a 501c3 non-for-profit community streaming radio station. And what does that mean? It means that Maker Park Radio is an amazing, dope, dream machine vehicle for all kinds of cool things in the Staten Island community. Staten Island is one of the 5 boroughs in New York City. For those of you tuning in internationally, often referred to as the Forgotten Borough. But we don't forget, we're like elephants, motherfuckers. Out here, we're keeping tabs, doing cool shit, and building all kinds of cool, crazy shit. Maker Park Radio is just one of many, many, many, many amazing products, projects, ideas to come out of this area, to come out of this little spit of land. Something we're really proud of. Something we think is really cool. And it is cool because we host all kinds of cool workshops and shows in the summer. Cool, fun parties that everybody is welcome to. All ages, all creeds, because we just love music and we love partying, you know, what it comes down to ultimately. So, that's what that is. That's what's going on there. That's what's happening. Ooh, ooh, ooh, ooh, yeah. Like I said, it's been a hectic week for me. Hope it hasn't been for you, but if it has, I'm here with you in spirit, I'm here with you in heart, I'm here with you in understanding. Hope you are finding your center, hope you're finding a way to get through all the bullshit, hope you're finding a way to cope and deal with all the craziness that's been going on for a minute and a half now, for all kinds of crazy shit now. So there's that. Hope you're finding strength to put on a smile. Even if there's not much to smile about right now. Hope we're learning. Hope we're loving. Hoping we're experiencing all that life has to offer. And just listening to cool music and just releasing. Getting ready for the cycle to start again. The psychedelic nightmare, man, the psychedelic nightmare that is our everyday lives in late-stage capitalism, blah, blah, blah, blah, blah, blah, blah. If you were curious at all as to what you've heard so far on the show this evening, please allow me to tell you. We started the show with Dead On It off of Prince's quote-unquote legendary Black Album. After that, I played Buddy by De La Soul featuring A Tribe Called Quest. After that, I played Slim's Return, a Mad Lib interpretation of that standard. Before that, I played some new music by Giant Claw and Galen Tipton. Fans of the show know I've been playing a lot of Galen Tipton for the last like couple months as this artist has been releasing new tapes.
Really, really cool, weird, avant-garde electronica. Really, really dope shit. And then I played Everyone Knows, Smiley Face Emoji, by IDK and RZA. Those of you that don't know, the RZA, the RZA of Wu-Tang Clan fame. And if you've ever listened to this show, you know that's because I'm never going to pass up an opportunity to play, at some point, new Wu affiliated shit. Even if it's just a feature here, feature there, whatever. We got to throw it down. Got to rep the set. You know how it goes. You know how it goes. You know how it goes, goes, goes. Speaking of goes, allow me to goes. I'm gonna hop off the mic now. We're gonna get back into some music. We're gonna get back into some storytelling. We're gonna get back into finding our center. Because it's Channels and Winds, and I'm your host, Naz Radiance. Thanks for hanging. Thanks for tuning in. Mad love, mad love, mad love, mad love. Oh, also congratulations to Mad Love winning second place in the Golden Bear Tournament. We should have won. We should have won. We should have won. But we made it incredibly far. Winners at the end of the day when you're drinking with your friends.

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1: スラッシュ。

And we're back, Jazz Renegades, hoping you're feeling good, hoping you're feeling fine, hoping you're locked in and enjoying some real random, real wacky, real circus-inspired goofball tomfoolery brought to you in the Channels and Twins fashion. That's what I'm here for, and that's what I'm here to do. I'm here to take up some space, take up some time, hang out, listen to some music, share stories, sounds, all kinds of cool stuff with you. Putting out good vibes, putting out good hope, putting out good sounds, putting out good, hoping to get back just a little good time, just a little this, that, and the third. I'm your host, Naz Radiance. You've been tuned in for the last hour and 21 minutes, hour and 19 minutes, let's say, to the Channels and Twins radio show program here on the incredible Maker Park Radio. I've been playing a lot of funky, weird, crazy stuff for you today. I've been jumping all over the place in terms of genre. Shit, I've been playing stuff that hasn't even necessarily been songs. And if you can guess what that thing that I'm talking about is, I'll give you $20. So hit me up at Channels and Winds on Instagram, hit me up at Channels and Winds on Facebook, hit me up at Channels and Winds, really anywhere. And then, yeah, we'll figure that out. If you can figure out what I was playing before that was not a song, not one song at least. What you just heard was the Jazz Renegade and Manteca. It's credited on my mixtape as various artists, so I apologize. I have to do more research and get back to you. The artist might actually be Manteca. Before that was Swinga Sam Baby. That's another various artist compilation. Let me see. Yeah, nobody is credited on that one. Before that, though, local band Cootie Catcher, New Colossus Darlings. I played Gingham Dress. Fantastic. Before that, I played some INOJ or Inaj. I don't know if that's actually the pronunciation for that artist, but played Love You Down. Before that, I played Till You Tell Me to Leave, some TV Girl for You. Before that, I played 1998 by Bill Brewster, Fernando. And then, you know, we were getting a little funky, a little experimental, a little weird, a little kinds of crazy. And we're going to keep doing that because it's Sunday. It's after 8 p.m. and it's time, and you're tuned in to Channels and Winds.

What you just heard was Fear and Love by Morcheeba. What you heard before that was Golden Hen by Tenor Saul. Or that was a favorite of the show. I play DJ Manny as often as I can. I play stuff off this mixtape actually as often as I can. Good Love by DJ Manny off the, I believe the album's called Signals in the Air or something like that, whatever, not the point. Before that, I played Tame by Caliber. Before that was Jazz Renegade, and that was the last time I told you what music I had played. Unfortunately, it is that time. It is that time that nature will always bring us to, will always bring us to, no matter what's going on, no matter how we're feeling about it, to an end, to the end. It is the nature of all things that start, that they do at some point end. And for this particular installment of Channels and Winds, this is the end, my friend. This is the end. We come to a close, gone for some time, but not forgotten, and not forever. I'll be back in 2 weeks on the radio station, that is. I'll be here live on Maker Park Radio, not next Sunday, but the following Sunday, 8 to 10 p.m. So tune in for more music. Maybe I'll book a guest. Maybe I'll do something fun. And maybe we'll have a good time. Who knows? Hard to say. We shall see. Very exciting. So not next Sunday, but the following Sunday. But I urge you, tune in next Sunday. Tune in any random day. Check out Maker Park Radio at any and all times of the day. Maker Park Radio is DIY community streaming dream machine, man. Why wouldn't you tune in? So many fantastic shows about so many different fantastic themes and ideas. Why wouldn't you tune in? If you love music, there's over 100 DJs that are supported at this radio station. If you claim to like all genres, why not just tune in at random? You never know what you'll find. You'll never know what you'll learn. You never know. The only way that you know is by doing it, by checking it out, checking out makeuparkradio.nyc. Music Video Showcase was one of the last things that we did. That was this weekend, but we have a whole roster of amazing events coming up. Do not get it twisted. We have more Sonic Lab classes. Be sure to register for those. The Alice Austin Nightlife series is starting soon. April 21st is the sip-in at Steiny's. Be there for that. And all kinds of other crazy shit. All kinds of shit. Come back. Tune back in. Tune into, I guess, like my dumb social media at Channels and Winds. Know what's going on. I will be at Hop Shop hosting karaoke this Tuesday. And all over the place, partying, dancing, drinking, and having a freaky, groovy, silly good time. So come and join me. Come join me at a local event. Come join me at a party, at a show. Whether I'm performing or not, or just stay tuned in. Stay locked in. Stay on top of all the cool things that Maker Park Radio has to offer for you. At this point, I am acknowledging that I am ending the show just a little early. I'm probably like one or two songs short. So I'm trying to kill this time. And did I kill the time appropriately if I ended up having to tell you? Hard to say. I don't know. There is a ticket giveaway, though, so check out the link in our Instagram bio. That's at Maker Park Radio on Instagram. The Thing is playing. They played this past summer in Maker Park. They were fucking incredible, brought the house down. They're going to be playing at Irving Plaza with Nine Perfect Lives and 2D. No, was that? Yeah, 2D is the name of the band. So cool shit. See how you can win these tickets. We got a ticket giveaway going, so go check out the link on our bio to learn more about that. And take care of yourself this week. I'm rooting for you, dude. Good night, Gotham.

was a little bitty boy. He lived beside the railroad tracks in southwest Arkansas. And though my daddy always provided for us, sometimes things were kind of hard. But I remember that old battery radio playing all those songs of hope and inspiration. And this is one of them. This song we'd like to do is one of the first songs I ever remember hearing when I was about 4 years old. And it's a funny thing, but the lady that was singing that song when I was about four is now my mother-in-law. Here's a song, and the whole group, including some of Mother's third generation, our daughters, Roseanne and Rosie.

Good evening. Good morning. Good morrow. Good night. All good things. Wishing you only good things. Trying to put forth positivity as we come back around the cycle, the 2-week cycle of appearance that is Channels and Winds. Back in the studio, sharing sounds, sharing noise, doing all kinds of cool, fun stuff. Talking through life experience. Drawing power to the center of your brain. Drawing good vibes to that thing that moves you, drives you, makes you ambitious. Makes you need to relate to somebody. What is that shit called? What is that thing called? Your heart. Trying to appeal to your heart. Hanging in there and hanging out this Sunday evening with you. Psychedelic bliss for your week's end. Or beginning. Depending on when you find yourself in that, you know, cycle. Again, that week cycle. That thing. That sick, silly craziness. We're going to be talking about the new Colossus Festival. Definitely, definitely, definitely 100, 200, 300, 500%. We got to get into that. So I will be playing some of my favorite bands. I will be playing singles from that in a little bit. In the meantime, I will just be... Well, right now I'm just playing with some sounds, just playing with some loops. As we get settled, as we find our place... And I hope you use this place, hope you use this time, hope you use this experience to take a breather, to have a lovely evening. You're tuned into Channels and Winds live right now on Maker Park Radio. Thanks for tuning in, thanks for tuning in, thanks for checking it out. Let's get into some music. We'll be back to talk about love, life, the pursuit of happiness, and all these things.

Okay. For those of you that don't know, you're tuned in right now to Channels and Winds live on Mega Park Radio. And I'm glad that you're here. I'm glad that you're hanging out. Hope you're feeling good. Hope you are unlocking the secrets of the universe. And once you have all the answers, let me know, because I will be checking your tests. I will be checking your pop quizzes. Meaning of life, this, that, and the third. Why we hurt each other, etc. It's been a crazy week, been a long week, been wild, wild vibes all over the place. But I'm grateful. I am grateful, I'll say that. For everything that's been going on, for everything that's happening, for every opportunity, for every challenge. And I hope that you can relate in some way, shape, or form. I hope you, even in these trying times, even in these disastrous times, can find a minute, can find a second, can find one breath, two breaths, maybe three, maybe four, maybe more, to, you know, take a step back, you know, from the driver's seat of everything that's going on, and take a minute to reflect on the stuff that feels good, and reflect on the things that make all of this nonsense worth it. Because I will tell you this. This hate hurts. Bringing us to the songs that we're listening to and the songs that you've heard on the show so far this evening. What you're listening to right now in some weird sample version under my voice is This Hate Hurts by a band called Pink Louds. They played the New Colossus Festival in the Lower East Side this year. Big shout out to the entire New Colossus team. Big shout out to Steven. Big shout out to Kristen. Big shout out to Connor. Big shout out to Maya. Big shout out to all of the fucking bands that flew in, traveled all over the fucking world, etc. I gotta stop saying it's etc. I've said that like four times already, and I haven't even been on the air for actually half an hour yet. So I need to curb my language. I need to rein my language in, or at least crack open that thesaurus, as it were. New Colossus this year was an absolute banger. New Colossus is an absolute banger every year. And if you are unfamiliar with what the New Colossus Festival is, let me give you a refresher. Let me get you caught up. Let me let you know and describe it to you like this. New Colossus Festival is a international music festival hosted in the Lower East Side in the beginning of March for the past, I believe now, 7 years. This was the festival's seventh year. Headquarters typically is at Pianos, and it is spread across like 9 to 12, I think, different venues. Lights up the entire Lower East Side. If there is a club that does alternative music, if there's a club that does some kind of dance music, it is probably participating in the New Colossus Festival. So it's places like Pianos, Arlene's Grocery, New Blue, Berlin, Parkside Lounge, Sour Mouse. I mean, the list goes on and on and on and on. And for like 6 days, this festival just rages on through Tuesday. From Tuesday to Sunday, it went this year, and it was absolutely fucking bonkers. Maker Park Radio, every single year, we support this. For the last couple of years, at least, we've been one of the sponsors of this festival, and we host the closing party, which is the last day of every festival. It's Sunday. We at Pianos. We work on the programming upstairs and downstairs. We do some interviews with touring and international bands, and it is just a hoot. No shade to any of the bands from previous years, but the bands brought it this year, let me tell you. I think specifically for the closing party, everybody was on their game. And usually after playing a festival for five fucking days straight, a lot of these bands play multiple venues, sometimes two, three times in one night, because the demand is that crazy for some of these motherfuckers. So usually by Sunday, everybody is spent, everybody's beat, everybody's worn out, and it was really sick to see that was not the case. These some of the bands, we're going to get into this a little later, absolutely fucking rocked it. We're going to get into some more New Colossus bands, because there's just so much cool music to talk about. So what you heard most of right now is This Hate Hurts by Pink Louds. I believe it is their most recent single. I'm not sure if they have music on the way, but we can research that a little bit. Excuse me. Before that, I played a song called Nerves by a band called Ear. I heard that song recently on a friend's playlist. Don't know much about the band. Eager to learn more about that band, and I'll let you know once I know. And then before that, I played This Modern Love by Block Party off of the Silent Alarm Remixed. So
This album was their, I think, second studio album, The Silent Alarm, the official remixes. So they got a bunch of really, really cool electronic artists and producers to rework some of the arrangements on that album, which I think, you know, fans of the show know I love Silent Alarm. I think it's one of the best albums to come out in my lifetime. And that is the Dave P and Adam Sparkle mix. Just a really, really cool edit, reimagining of the song This Modern Love. Before that, I played Queer by Garbage because it was calling to me from the dark depth, deep depth, depth, dark deepness of the universe. The ether of the universe, if you will. LOL, JK, no, it wasn't. That one was a request that was for fantastic, sexy, fantastic, amazing, loyal fans. So cheers to you for listening. Cheers to everybody for tuning in on every interdimensional frequency. And that's what you've heard so far. There is more music coming up, and I will do the pitch about us being a non-for-profit a little later. You know, I'll save you guys. I'll spare you in the meantime, because we have so much more music to get into. There are so many more amazing vibes that I want to share with you before the Sunday is over. Thanks for tuning in. You're listening to Channels and Twins on Maker Park Radio. I'm Maz Radiance. Thanks again. Thanks again. Thanks again for listening.

Jamaica Park Radio. Oh, DJ Radio, Daryl G on the case, baby. I got you covered from now until 2 o'clock as we continue with Confunction. Oh, talking about the love's trade. We got you covered from now until 2 o'clock. Don't forget, DJ Raspberry comes away from 2 to 4. At 4 o'clock, DJ Kung Pao. At 6 o'clock, Dirtbag Paradise with Terry. And the wrap up, Toby's Tunes. From 8 to 10 here at Maker Park Radio. DJ Radio, Daryl G. I'm doing it. Hope you like what I do from now until 2 o'clock. Guess what?

It's Maker Park Radio, DJ Radio, Daryl G on the case from now until 2 o'clock. Just doing the best that I can to bring you the best in recorded music as we continue. It's TP, Teddy Pendergrass, talking about that love TKO. What you know about that? Once again, my name is DJ Radio Daryl G. I'm here until 2 o'clock doing what I love and loving what I do right here at MakerParkRadio.nyc. How you doing, Big Apple?

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1: Yeah.
0: Better let it go.
1: Hey.
0: Looks like another love. Hey. TKO.
1: Whoa. I think I'm
0: done. Hey, baby. On DJ Radio, Daryl G, just doing the best that I can to bring you the best of recorded music on your Saturday afternoon. I got you covered from now until 2 o'clock. As we continue, good music for good people on a good Saturday afternoon. Here's the Average White Band. They call this one A Love of Your Own. I'm looking and waiting.

It's Baker Park Radio. Of the Average White Band. A love of your own. You heard? I'm waiting patiently. On DJ Radio, Daryl G, just doing the best that I can to bring you the best in recorded music. Oh, feeling so good on your Saturday afternoon. I got 55 degrees in Midtown Manhattan. Oh, feeling so good. Under sunny skies. Wowee. Woo-wee. As we continue here at Baker Park Radio. Earth, Wind, and Fire. They call this one Reason. DJ Radio, Daryl G. Digging the groove in a quiet storm kind of way on Maker Park Radio. Guess what?

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DJ Radio, Daryl G. Just doing the best that I can to bring you the best in recording music. 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

0: Check, check, check, check. 1, 2, 1, 2. 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Welcome, y'all. Welcome in. Oh, man, I got a show for y'all today. Before I get started, I just want to give a big shout-out to the marvelous one, Marvelous Marvin Meminger. Next up, I want to give a big shout out to my man DJ Kev Webb, DJ Malcolm X, DJ Ross. Got to give a big shout out to my man DJ Eddie D out in Jersey. Once again, DJ Ross out in PA. My brother DJ Zim also out in PA. And that's Easton to be exact. You know, shout out to him out in PA. Shout out to my brother Chris, who's also in PA. Man, we got a lot of people in PA. You know what I'm saying? Shout out to the whole Our Gang Productions and crew, and shout out to you. This is Worldwide, y'all. Worldwide Radio. DJ Kenny Spears coming to you from Staten Island. The studio's MakerParkRadio.nyc. Man, today I got something special, man. I'm digging in the crates today. I'm going to give a quick apology to my seniors because I usually dedicate the first hour to the seniors, but I'm putting them on the timeout right now today. It's all about the 90s today. It's going to be about the 90s. Hip-hop, R&B. Yes, I'm going to dig in the crates, you know, see what I come up with, you know. When you hear me mixing, it's all on the fly. It's nothing planned. It's like painting a picture, you know, like painting a picture. You get started sometimes and you know, as you go, you just flow. So as you go, you flow as you go, right? I just made that up. but seriously, that's how it is. You know, we create the vibe, create the flow as we go. You know, have you reminiscing on some old school stuff? This, the 90s was one of the best years of hip hop. So we're going to go in. I got my start on the radio in 1990. You know, so it's been a long time, 1990, and it is 2026. Yours truly, various shows, various stations. Yes. And now I'm here. I've been here for quite a while at MakerParkRadio.nyc. Don't forget to check us out on the internet. 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You could be in North Carolina, Florida, South Carolina, Hollywood, wherever. You could be in the hood, you all over New York City. You can hear us because we're online, MakerParkRadio.nyc. 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One is audio and one is video. So if we're in the studio, you can see us and hear us. And if I'm not in the studio, then you just may see my flyer on the screen and you'll hear the audio. All right, so that's how it goes. MakerParkRadio.nyc. Got to give a big shout out to my man Baldy the Clown. Yes, Mother's Day just passed. I hope you guys had a great great Mother's Day. I'm just want to shout out a few people. I want to give a big happy Mother's Day to Kim Walker. Shout out to Kim Walker. Also, shout out to Ashanti. Shout out to Ashanti. Shout out to Bridget. Shout out to Cynthia. Shout out to Joy. Shout out to all the ladies that I know, man. Some of the greatest moms. And shout out to my mom. I can't forget my mom, Barbara. Shout out to her. Uh-huh. Shout out to my Aunt Julia. Shout out to Jackie. Shout out to Sylvia and Nydia. And it's a whole bunch of ladies, man. Great, great ladies raising children and you know, great mothers. So shout out to them. And shout out to all the mothers out there, to you that are listening in. Uh-huh. Also want to give a shout out to the Madhouse crew, everybody out there. If you're from Brooklyn, Madison High School, James Madison to be exact. The Golden Knights. That's how we rolled back in them days. You know, 90s was a good one. I was out of school by that time anyway, so. But nonetheless, shout out to the whole Al Gang Productions. Shout out to the Madhouse. Shout out to Crown Heights, Flatbush, Canarsie, Bed-Stuy, you know, Staten Island, the whole Brooklyn. Can't forget Harlem. I know some people up there. Shout out to Harlem. The Woo, shout out to the Staten Islanders. That's where I'm at. I guess I'm in Woo country right now. You know what I'm saying? Shout out to Delilah Bell. Shout out to my man, Daryl Gaskin. That's DJ Radio. Shout out to all the artists and radio producers here at MakerParkRadio.nyc. All right? Yes, yes. We're going to do it like that. I wish my brother Marv was here, but he's not here today. We usually touch on some topics and things of that nature. 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And you can take a good look at some of the production, some of the work, see some of the customers having, you know, the photo booth is a great, great, exciting feature to add to your event, your birthday, your wedding, your baby shower. 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So keep them events coming, man. Keep them coming. If you want to contact and book a photo booth with OGP 360 Photo Booth Rentals, it's 917-863-064. That's 917-863-0624. And book right away. As soon as you know your date, and you have your venue locked down, you know, give them a call and, you know, see if your date is available, you know, because they're getting bookings and the longer you wait, your date may be gone. All right. So, and OGP stands for Our Gang Productions. That's me. That's, you know, my company. Shout out to Dion Michael Ashman, my CEO over there. Our Gang Productions been around for since the 80s, y'all. 80s. So just like you see people throwing these parties, putting these flyers out for the party, they rent out the halls. That's, hey, house music was the thing back in the 90s, you know, back in the early 90s and the late 80s, house music was the thing. And it's still a thing. It's still a vibe. It's still a thing. Shout out to T Groove. Shout out to the one brother who used to rock reggae all the time, and then he went to the club, into the club scene. Sting International. Shout out to Sean Sting International over there. Yeah, man, a lot of heavy hitters out there in the house music world. And it's been a musical ride all these years to, you know, have the pleasure to meet some of these people and just rock, man. It's literally like the saying says, house music all night long. That's what we did. House music all night long from, you know, get to the club, set up at 8 o'clock, maybe like 8 o'clock, 7, 8 o'clock in the club. See, people don't know what the DJ has to go through, man. And then you say, well, why y'all charging so much? Okay, so just think about this, right? I'm going to say back then, I'm traveling with at least 10 crates of records. And if you ever, I don't know if you ever lifted a crate of records, you know, but a crate of records to sneeze at, I mean, try 2 and 3 and 4 and try 10 crates of records, all right, for the evening. So you're talking, that's 10, you got 10 crates of records, you got a DJ console with 2 turntables and a mixer, and then, you know, depending on the way the console is made or set up or whatever, then you got all this wiring to do. You got, depending on the spot, you may have 4 to 6 speakers that would consist of 2 tops and 2 sub speakers, or it may be, you know, 8, depending on the spot, depending on the club, right? All of that has to be set up. All of that stuff has to be wired up on the spot, because we bring in, as a mobile DJ, we bring in the party to you, right? We bring in everything, setting it all up, right? Then when it's party time, we're going to be rocking, playing music from, let's say the party start at 9, 10 o'clock, so, you know, we're going to be spending for at least 6 to 7 hours, and that's nonstop. You know, I'm a seasoned DJ, so I could rock a party all night long from, you know, all those hours. There's a lot of these DJs today, they can't do that. They can't even hold a DJ for an hour or two, you know, but I'm well seasoned. I could play music for 8 hours straight, and that's how we were, you know, brought up. And we play everything. I play everything. Whatever you want to hear, I could play it. So that's what we do. So that's why we, you know, in the DJ business, it's, listen, if you throwing a party, it costs. You know, just like you paying for the hall, it costs, right? You know, when you putting an event together, you just gotta basically decide how much you want to spend. And if you look in the nickel and dime a DJ, I can't say it's not gonna happen, because you got some eager DJs out here, and they may not even have that much experience. And you know, there's a saying, you get what you pay for. So if you want the top-notch DJ that has years and years of experience, me, myself, I have over 36 years of experience. So it's going to cost you, you know. But you're going to be happy. That's the main thing. Your guests are satisfied. Your party's rocking. But let me clue you in on something that a lot of people don't really talk about. Now, when it comes to guests, right, and when it comes to your dream, you know, a lot of times in your dream, you like, yo, the party's rocking, and, you know, the dance floor is full of people and hands in the air and all that. And guess what? Us as DJs, we have that same dream. We have that same outlook. That's the goal. But I'm going to say, but unfortunately, your guests may not be that crowd. They may not be that vibe, you know. Many times we have to, you know, spend, you know, on occasion, you know, trying to get guests up, you know, on the dance floor and things of that nature, where you may have, you know, some people on the dance floor. It may not be like packed, but you got a decent amount of people on the dance floor. But then you got those people that they just come to vibe. They just want to be in your atmosphere. They want to represent and be at your event and, you know, represent for you and just be there, you know. They may not want to dance, in, you know, particularly. And they may just be sitting at the table at the bar talking to their friends or whoever's there, and they may be bobbing their heads and all of that, you know. So just because that's happening doesn't mean that they're not having a good time, you know. So I just want to give you the reality of some of these situations. I mean, and then we, on occasion, we get those parties just jumping like that. You get a crowd that, yo, the whole, everybody's, you know, vibing, everybody's on the dance floor. Like, again, that's the goal. When we get in there, do your event, that's the goal. But we can't control all the people in there. So, you know what I'm saying? I mean, and we trying, man. It's like me having a machine gun, you know, and the records on my bullets. And I'm shooting, firing off, you know, the DJs firing off jams and hits, and then, you know, those people they not getting hit, you know, and they're sitting up there like, okay, man, I gotta hit this person again with something else. Okay, they don't like that. Let's try this. So it's a constant, you know, it's a battle for the DJ, and it's the goal, put it like that. It's the goal, and we're gonna keep going and keep hitting them till the clock runs out. You know what I'm saying? You know, that's what a real DJ's gonna do anyway. So just to give y'all an input of a little insight on some of the, you know, some of your guests. And then also, you know, you got people picking playlists. Now, when we do a consultation, we ask for, well, a good DJ will ask for a playlist, right? Get a playlist. And, you know, you get some clients that just say, yo, do your thing, you know, which is great, you know, takes the pressure off. Your clients say, yo, yeah, what do you want to hear? Oh, yo, man, just do your thing, man. Hey, I love that. You know what I'm saying? I could be free with it. We could go all over with it. But then some clients, they want to lock you down to certain types of music, lock you down. And that's fine, too. You know, if that's, you want to hear EDM all night, you want to hear Prince records all night. I had a guy, no lie, this guy wanted to hear Prince. He brought me a crate of Prince records. It was his wedding, and he bought me a crate of Prince records because he wanted to hear his Prince records at the party. Now, I just had to advise him that, you know, everybody might not be with that Prince vibe, you know. I mean, there's people that love Prince, but, you know, but what we do is we mix it up, mix it in, and, you know, everybody gets what, you know, we'll give a little of what he wants, and then we'll, you know, try to entertain the guest as well. You know, you try to let them know, give it a little balance here, but you're not going to be rocking Prince records all night. You know what I'm saying? And if the guests come over to me and say, well, is that all you have? I'm like, listen, go talk to him. talk to the man. You know, it's his wedding. It's his wedding reception or whatever. And this is what the client wants. You know, but we try to keep it a buck 100 with him. And, you know, try to advise him to the best of our ability. Because every song is not for everybody. So it's like if we playing trap, of course, that's trap. It may be not a lot of songs, but, you know, you may have some young people in there. You know, you want to get them on the dance floor, too. So you may throw, you know, a couple of trap songs in there, one or two. You see some Spanish people, you may throw some Spanish, you know, do a Spanish set, maybe two or three songs. And then you see some Jamaicans in there. You know, we going to hit them with some reggae, you know. And then we see some, you know, some Caribbean looking. They may not be, you know, Jamaican. It could be, you know, from Barbados or from the islands. We throwing some soca and, things of that nature as we surf in the room, eye in the room, see who's who. As we flowing, we trying to keep it going. So, yeah, that's the mind of a DJ, real DJs. That's what we do. We try to keep things flowing and keep things going, you know. And some of the tasks, even though it's something we do all the time, and it may be real simple and easy, sometimes we get plenty of those nights and plenty of those events where, oh, you know, it's rocking all the time and the floor is packed and, you know, but then. You get those crowds that, you know, they're not moving like that. But again, that doesn't mean they're not having a good time, because many times at the end of the evening, on some of them situations, you got guests coming by giving you a pound. Oh man, the music was great, you know, I had a good time and this and that. But he sat down the whole night. He didn't even get on the dance floor. You know, so it's a puzzling thing, but I'm giving you real facts and a look at, you know, into what it is, man. What your guests are there having a good time, but they may not be on the dance floor. It's just the reality of it, you know. But shout out to all my DJs out there, y'all doing your thing. You know, if you manage to, you know, I don't know if any DJ could tell me they had a packed dance floor every single time. You know, and not to mention, I mean, we want you to have a good time, but if you're not vibing either, it kind of, you know, it kills our vibe too, because we trying to vibe too. So we trying to keep it hype, we trying to keep the dance floor up, and then. And the people not responding the way you want them to, and it could kill your vibe as a DJ. You like, oh, you're standing there like, man, come on, man. This is the jam right here. What's going on? What's up? So I'm just giving y'all an insight to the mind of a DJ and the things that we go through in the set, in the evening, in the night, in the event, you know. For the most part, again, some of these things happen occasionally. They're not regular things. You know, it's like you've been rocking for years, you get a whole bunch of compliments, and you may get a drunk person that kill your vibe and talk about the music was bad and this and that. No, you drunk. That's the problem. You drunk, man. And every DJ will tell you they don't like drunk people coming to the system. Or, you know, it's hard when you have an intoxicated person inside of events sometimes. But other than that, you know, we are true professionals. We do what we do. We stick to the plan. And, like, again, it's like I said, the records is like my bullets in my gun. We gonna keep firing them off until the party's done. You know what I'm saying? But anyway, enough rambling for me. Once again, you're in tune to MakerParkRadio.nyc with yours truly, the DJ for years and years, Kenny Spears. If you need a DJ, I got a nice network of DJs. You can hit me up at 917-863-0624. And all of them will have at least 30 years of experience, all right? At least 30 years of experience. So hit me up, you know, all events, birthdays, weddings, baby showers, corporate events, any type of event. You got a block party, a fair, a festival, or anything, things of that nature, corporate party, Christmas parties, a company party. Yo, hit us up, 917-863-0624, all right? Anyway, as my brother would say, in the mix, or to the mix, full of tricks, right here on Maker Park Radio. Oh, I forgot to mention, this is the Throwdown with DJ Kenny Spears, all right? This is the Throwdown with DJ Kenny Spears. So let's get to the music. Once again, it's 90s. We're going to take you to the 90s today. All right. And we're going to do it just like this.
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0: 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Not just some of it, all of it.
1: And now for my next number, I'd like to return to the classics. Perhaps the most famous classic

Christmas thing. You get quiet and stuff like you was out of weight. 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

0: years. Kenny Spears taking you up until the 4 o'clock hour. That's my set, man. The 90s, man. Some of the so many songs I didn't even get to touch on yet. But don't forget to catch me each and every other Tuesday right here on MakerParkRadio.nyc. All right, shout out to the whole Owl Gang Productions and crew. Shout out to my man, Marvelous Marvin Imager. I'll try to have him here on the next show. All right, but we're going to keep this going. It ain't 4 o'clock yet. We got some more for you, man. Keep it locked right here on The Throwdown with DJ.
1: 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Not just some of it, all of it.

NYC. Before we get up out of here, just want to say, don't forget to catch me each and every other Tuesday right here on MakerParkRadio.nyc. I hope you like the vibes, y'all. Taking you back on those 90s joints. It's a whole lot more I wanted to play. But you know how it is when you're digging in the crates, man. Yes. Shout out to the whole Owl Gang Productions and crew. Shout out to my brother, Marvelous Marvin Meminger. Shout out to the whole... shout out to my boys up there. Oh, I can't forget DJ Henry Montavo. Shout out to DJ Henry Montavo, who's rocking out there. J.I. Star. And shout out to, you know, the whole Coney Island. Ronnie, I see you, man. I see you. Yo, don't forget to get out to Coney Island this summer here. There are months to come. We got a lot of DJs out there doing big things. Once again, shout out to my man Ronnie. Shout out to my man DJ Kev Webb. If you know Commodore Barry Park, Fort Greene, what's that other park over there? There's a lot of big things going on this summer, so don't forget to catch it. Keep it locked right here. I will announce them. You know what I'm saying? But I'm going to get up out of here. So I'm going to leave y'all with this. This is a kind of long play. This is De La Soul, y'all. De La Soul. Before that, we had Chubb Rock with the Chubster, you know, and many, many more. EPMD, Wu-Tang, Redman, you know. We had a whole bunch of them. Main Source, man. Main Source. They don't get that much play like they should. But shout out to Main Source, Large Professor. Who else? Black Sheep, you know, shout out to all of those artists, man. They made the 90s what it is, man. EPMD, man, LL Cool J, to name a few. Showbiz and AG. Dang, man. CL Smooth, yes. Pete Rock and CL Smooth. Those are some of the joints I played today, so... You know, you can look them up, get on your iTunes, look up some of them joints. You know, De La Soul, this is Saturday, right? This is a remix Saturday with De La Soul. And before, in the mix, we had Keeping the Faith with De La Soul, Osos. You know, they had a lot of tracks over the years. But the 90s, man, they were on fire, man. So this is the skate song right here. This is Saturdays. You know, I'm going to start this from the beginning, y'all. But listen again. Listen up, y'all. Every other Tuesday right here, the Throwdown with DJ Kenny Spears right here on MakerParkRadio.nyc. I'm out of here, y'all. I'm going to run this. All right? Here we go. Here we go. We in the skating rink now. Uh-oh. Bounce, y'all. Let's see. Let's go. This the skate song, y'all. Shout out to Big Bob.

Hey, good afternoon, everyone. Oops, wait. There you go. How's everybody doing? This is Kelly Villar from Staten Island Urban Center here presenting for Resistor Radio. Today we just wanted to share a couple of tunes just to for your listening pleasure. These are some of the coolest covers I've ever come across, and just wanted to share that with you. Coming up, we're going to have a little, so we're going to be all over the place. We're going to be in jazz mode. We're going to be in some pop and a little bit of everything, a little bit of old school, a little bit of really, really old school. I think it's going to be really cool. So here we go with one of my favorites, a little Aretha Franklin, who is definitely not only had her own originals, but was fantastic at covers too. So here we go with a little Aretha Franklin.

Hey everyone, this is Kelly Vilar here at Makeup Park Radio. Just wanted to thank you all for listening. This is Resistor Radio. We are doing cool covers. These are just some of my favorites. That was Aretha Franklin, Nothing Compares to You. That was actually a song that was written by Prince, believe it or not, even though it was made famous by Sinead O'Connor. But Aretha not only can be someone who just brings some lovely music to us, or has brought lovely music to us over time, she's also, Here we go. Let me just get some music on here, all right?

0: breaking point, kid. And they'll rat on you. The family niggas will rat on you. That's why we gotta be prepared to take whoever out we need to.
1: Hey guys, that was, of course, the Fugees with Lauryn Hill. You know, that song, Killing Me Softly, was made famous by Roberta Flack, I think in 1970-something. But it was originally recorded by artist Lori Lieberman. But we all love both versions of Roberta Flack and Lauryn Hill. So as I was saying before, you know, today we're going to be listening to some cool covers, and these are, and we're going to be all over the place in terms of genre. So sometimes we're going to be doing jazz, and sometimes pop, and sometimes, I don't know, a little something else, you know, some really way back throwbacks. And, but here we go. Let's go with a little, What a Difference a Day Made. I think originally by Sarah Vaughan, but here we go with Della Reese.

Hey, I just want to go right into some of the next tunes. Bette Midler is probably, I don't know, one of the queens of covers. I always felt like when she covered, especially she covered music that really took us back in time and was really nostalgic and often provided us with almost like a tribute. When she did her covers, I've always loved her for that. But here she is with two covers. We'll listen to them back to back. Am I Blue? And well, you'll hear the next one. Here we go.

0: Hey guys, so that was Sly and the Family Stone, believe it or not. I love that rendition of Que Sera Sera. I mean, we all know Doris Day was the original artist. We won't talk about appropriation and all that stuff right now. We're just going to enjoy the music. and then we had Sway with Pink Martini with their one of their lead singer Storm Large, who's always terrific. She and China Forbes hold it down. And then we, of course, heard Bette Midler. So pretty amazing. But let's go into this next set. We're going to start with Poetry Man. And I think Poetry Man was Poetry Man? Minnie Riperton? I think so. But this is not Minnie Riperton. Here we go with Zap Mama, believe it or not. Here we go.
1: Trinity Katrupia.

One more time for Yebba. This one goes...

Come on, that was beautiful. That was Isley Brothers, Summer Breeze, which was the original artist was the Bee Gees, I believe. No, was it the Bee Gees? No, Seals and Crofts, excuse me. So that was a beautiful rendition. I love that. And of course, you can't go wrong with Luther Vandross doing any kind of cover. Luther was amazing, and his version of Michelle, which original artist was the Beatles. Michelle was a song written by Paul McCartney and I think co-written by John Lennon. And then you had PJ Morton and Yeva on How Deep Is Your Love. That's such a really sweet rendition of that. And then, of course, Amy Winehouse, Our Day Will Come. We started off with Poetry Man, and that was Zap Mama, and that was awesome. That was really awesome. So we're going to change it up a bit. Like I said, we're going to probably go through different genres of music and different time periods, but want to share with you Afro Blue. Now, Afro Blue, the original artist was Bongo Santa Maria, and many other artists have put forth their own, you know, covers of this. But I came across this one. It was a little bit different for me than all the others, and I thought it was really cool. Wanted to share that, and then we'll run it, and you'll hear some other really cool stuff. So here we go with Afro Blue by Ayo.

Hey guys, so that was, isn't that a nice little run from Afro Blue? You had Ayo, the original artist on Afro Blue was Mongo Santa Maria, as I mentioned before. Shaft, really awesome. The artist on that was Joe Batan, who did the cover on that. That was from the couple of these tracks are from the Boogaloo era, and where there was just a mixed genre of soul, Latin, and jazz, kind of like all, mixed in together. And it just created a beautiful, beautiful sound. Interesting, we put on For What It's Worth, which was originally a song. The original artist was Buffalo Springfield. It was a rock tune, I think. And or folk tune, and that was Sergio Mendez and Brazil 66 that did that, and it was really cool. And then we flipped it up a little bit, and we put on Más Que Nada, which was actually the original artist was Sergio Mendez and Brazil 66, and we have Tony Sukar, Pablo Gil, and Raíces Jazz Orchestra that did that, and of course we had. Take five. We know that Tito Puente definitely had one of the most played covers on that, but the original artists were, I believe, Dave Brubeck, and then finally we had Jingle, which was made famous by Santana. I mean, he had a probably got a gold platinum record or whatever for that track. But that was Babatunde Olatunji, and was the originator of that track. And I like I like both versions actually. But here we're gonna go into this next. So today we were covering cool covers, renditions of different genres, from jazz to R&B to pop, et cetera. But how many, I don't know if you remember, Sonny and Cher, that's like grandma level memory. But check this out. We've got JoJo Effect with The Beat Goes On.

Hey, everyone. I figured I'd leave us with some of these kooky covers. That's really cool. That was I actually like that, you know. About Damn Time, the original artist, of course, was Lizzo. But this little jazz tune is really sweet. I really like that one. I'm going to leave us with something else a little kooky. You know, I know the Michael Jackson film is out and folks are raving about it. But here's a little tune covered by Alfredo Rodriguez and Pedrito Martinez with Thriller. This is Kelly Villar from Staten Island Urban Center on our Resistor Radio broadcast here at Maker Park Radio. 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

at the wind. 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Chill vibes, but you funny just like Pretty V. Once I slide, it be hard to get rid of me. Once I slide, girl, I'm safe. I know that you see me, I can see it in your face. What's your plans later? Let's link up at my place. Kissing on

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Navy blue today on a do-rag.

We back. Welcome back. We back to Tap In Radio. I'm glad y'all can't see me right now. Well, those who are not live with us won't be able to see me right now. You're only your nose. It just looks sus. You just wiping your nose. It's like, I never even did that. But, you know, to the naked eye, anything can look like anything. But we are back. Welcome back to Tap In Radio. I am your host. The most humblest. Y'all know I'm back if I'm already messing up words. But yes, we are back. You know, your host, J.O. from the Hive, you ain't know. I am your humble host here at Tap In Radio, where we celebrate, champion, critique this culture that it is that we call hip hop. You know what I'm saying? Mostly celebrate, but every once in a while we gotta get our little critique on, because again, as you know, coaches need protection. You know what I'm saying? We need criticism. We need celebration. We need championship. We need all of that. We need collaboration, but we also need protection. You know what I'm saying? And me as the number one gatekeeper. You know what I'm saying? Y'all know how I roll. I'm trying to gatekeep everything. We definitely need trust before we just let you enter. I'm still mad. This is a sidebar, but y'all know how I roll. I'm still mad, but at the same time happy for my homegirl, Shawnee's house. You know what I'm saying? At one point, I could walk in Shawnee's anytime. You want me to get some chicken? I had to suffer through all of that. Oh, that's too expensive all over the socials. If you know, you might not have been there, but I was there. Yeah. Look, we trying to get right to it. We not getting to it. We gatekeeping. You know what I'm saying? We even gatekeeping the next song. So that's necessary. Shout out to Shawnee. You know what I'm saying? But I don't like the fact that I can't always just pull up and get the mac and cheese no more. Although, you know what I'm saying? Shawnee's always going to bless me with a little something. You know what I'm saying? It's just not the same. So sometimes you got to gatekeep. You know what I mean? Shawnee's, we can't gatekeep. I wish I could have, but we can't. But when it comes to this hip-hop, we still can't gatekeep certain things. So while I'm here, we're going to make sure not everything is just happening. Some things, you know what I'm saying? We must protect these things. You know what I'm saying? So, Tap In Radio, that's what we're here for. That's what we will continue to do, you know? Be the guardians. You remember Guardians of the Galaxy? We kind of the guardians of this hip-hop. You know what I'm saying? While we do all that, we gonna do all this too. But shout out, yeah, shout out to there's so much going on in the news today. Hip hop news. Let me not say news, because the news is something going on every day. Hip hop news just been steadily picking up. Like I mentioned, Drake is gonna drop this week, and although we, you know what I'm saying, well, here up at Tap In Radio, I don't want to say we celebrated his loss, because we not necessarily celebrate it. We do revel in the fact that, you know, artists as such as Kendrick Lamar was being pushed to the forefront and getting the acknowledgement that we feel he deserves, because he does represent a certain, you know, foundational hip hop, you know, type of thing. So we were happy about that, but we don't necessarily want to see Drake go. You know what I mean? Like me personally, I'm not the biggest Drake, you know what I'm saying? I rocks with Drake a little something, you know what I'm saying? He got a couple of tunes I tap my feet during, pick up the pieces, you know what I'm saying? Overall, necessarily, I'm not necessarily going to just press play when I'm riding out. You know what I'm saying? I never hopped in and be like, damn, I gotta throw on that Drizzy. You know what I'm saying? That's just never been me. A couple joints he got come through. That's my vibe. That's my jam. But even on that record, which is probably my favorite Drake jam ever, you know what I'm saying? Ruins it for me. It's one part of the song. It just kind of ruins it for me. I'm not going to tell you what part it is, because I don't want to ruin it for you as well, too. It ruins it for me. You know what I'm saying? So Drake drops this week. We're celebrating Drake dropping. Hopefully he's coming back with a vengeance. He's putting all this other stuff to rest. He's answering the questions, but we're not dwelling. We're moving on. Took Yale, live to fight another day. Just like they said on Friday. Rest in peace, John Witherspoon, man. And I heard it dropping another Friday. That would be crazy for the culture. We need it. Eric Spears was on Staten Island.
It wasn't enough promo about that. We're going to probably speak a little bit about that too. Eddie Griffin's coming sooner than later. Shout out St. George Theater. But since he already was fiending, we're going to get right into it. We're going to do things the right way. You know what I'm saying? Yeah. On this bright day. You dig what I'm saying? I'm in that mood. Yeah. So it's only right we're throwing my boy Larry out that bay. Because you know in the bay what they say. Hey, hey. I just made that up. Tap radio. Let's get it.

I got the bread, I got the juice, I'm out the mix.

Shout out my man Will Hill. Shout out my man Will Hill on that Chase and Chase. That's that juice. If you don't know, now you know you tapped in. And that's what we here for at Tapping Radio, is to tap you into something. You know what I'm saying? Sounds you may not have heard before, some grooves, some vibes you may not have experienced. We here to, you know, open your ears up to that. You know what I'm saying? Shout out my boy Larry June too, man. I had to take it back because I see the onslaught socially. That's what Jerry the King Lawler used to say, right? Onslaught. When, like, you know what I mean? But yeah, I see it all over social medias. How my boy is, you know what I'm saying? Getting that notoriety. He's going. You know what I'm saying? We couldn't keep him long enough. The consensus is in. So he's the new guy, Larry. You know what I'm saying? Hopefully my boy stays rooted and grounded in that foundation. You know what I'm saying? In that underground sound. You know what I'm saying? So the free minded could stay free. You know what I'm saying? If you know, you know. I had to take it back with that. You know what I'm saying? Smoothie's in 91. One of my brother too, he's a 91 baby too. So salute all the 91 babies, the 90s babies. You know what I'm saying? That got that 80s vibe. You know what I'm saying? Shout out to in this space, because you know, as the year goes on, Tapping Radio, we're gonna look into doing bigger and better things, you know, spreading our reach, you know, more nationally to really fill out our community, you know what I mean? Connect our community, so to speak, because I believe there's a lot more of us. And I'll take that slack, you know. Like, we don't want to hear my crybaby shenanigans stories, but I will take that. But we're forever on this push to tap, you know, the world in, so to speak. You know what I mean? So we're going to continue to do that in our efforts. We're going to connect with those that are, you know, that understand what we're trying to accomplish here at Tapping Radio. The world we hope to live in, you know what I'm saying? When we can go into a Macy's, and it's not just what you hear when you're on your way to Macy's, if you know what I'm saying. So Tapping Radio, we here to stay. You know what I mean? We're on our way. And today is a beautiful day. You know what I'm saying? So with that being said, when it's a beautiful day like this, you know what I mean, one of my favorite things to do, me personally, you know what I'm saying? We here at Tapping Radio, Staten Island, America, Staten Island, New York, to be exact. You know what I mean? And, you know, Tapping Radio is first and foremost for us, the tri-state area, New York City as a whole. But we got our roots on Staten Island. Nevertheless, needless to say, shout out to Wu-Tang Clan, shout out all the Wu babies, shout out to the Park Hill babies, shout out to 10304. I digress. On my favorite of days, when it's beautiful out like how it is right now, before that sun go down, one of my favorite things to do is to shoot uptown. You know what I'm saying? Where it all goes down. That's one of my favorite things to do. I'm one of those city slickers. I appreciate all the boroughs. You know what I'm saying? It's a little something about a little bit of every place that I love to be. I love New York City. I love every corner of it. I love it. I just love it. You know what I'm saying? It's my place. It's the place to be for me. And when I'm doing it, I'm trying to go uptown. I'm trying to go to Harlem. You know the fastest way to Harlem

Nah, shout out to Fergie. Fergie Baby to be exact. Shout out to Cam too for even, you know, a lot of times New York, we get that stigma. We don't work together, we don't support each other. But I see how Cam reached out to the young bro, Fergie, early, you know what I'm saying, jumped on the wave to help him get that push. Shout out Harlem too. I love Harlem. You know what I'm saying? Harlem is heaven. I know I'm from Staten Island, but again, I love New York City. So I do appreciate the addition that Harlem has given to the whole New York City culture. You know what I mean? We wouldn't be New York without Harlem. So shout out to Harlem, you know what I'm saying? And Fergie for really pushing that New York City energy. You know what I mean? And again, Cam too. And why we on Cam, you know what I'm saying? Since we speaking to Cam right now, specifically, you know what I'm saying? We're going to get right into it, matter of fact. But before we get back to that, since we in Harlem and we technically on 40th since we with Cam, and we

put it on. Let's get it. Lenox, Harlem, Staten Island. The only two boroughs that's an island in New York City. Juelz, you was wrong about that. We'll talk about that later. Tapping Radio.

One of the greatest of all time, the legend, Big L, Lamar Coleman, Big L. Shout out to the God, Big L, man. Rest in peace, going too soon. One of the greatest MCs, greatest rappers ever out of New York. A red gem, you know what I mean? Those that know, we on our way out. So, you know, we got to keep his name alive so that we keep a level to this thing, man. I forget the young homie name. He did a remake to one of L been in the algorithm a lot lately. I forget what show it was, but there's this podcaster. His name is, I believe, Gorilla Hebrew. Yeah, shout out to Gorilla Hebrew out there on the West Coast. And it's not too often that West Coast cats acknowledge, or people outside of New York, period, acknowledge that they was influenced or appreciate, like, the true MCs from New York that we all really love. Like, if you really from New York and a real fan of hip hop, it's certain MCs that we all know. Not the popularized ones but it's certain MCs that if you really from New York and you really a hip hop head, you gotta know. And Big L is one of them, one of the underground, like, goats, you know what I'm saying? If not the GOAT. So he shouted him out when he was speaking on the best MCs out of New York. He slighted Hov, Jay. I'm not one of those. I used to be a Hov hater. I cannot be that. Gotta understand that Jay is just, he is the cream of the crop when it comes to New York rappers, 100%. Like, and Pac is my favorite rapper of all time. You know what I mean? Bar none. But when it comes to this rap, in the status quo, Jay-Z is that. You know what I'm saying? We can't get that misconstrued. But shout out to L, who I'm sure influenced Hov to an extent. Because if you great, you're going to get influenced by those around you. That's nice. Coming up playing basketball, I'm pretty sure LeBron learned from Jordan, etc. You know what I'm saying? We pick up things. That's how you get great. Kobe is a great example that he stole from everyone to create his game. So I don't like to give that too much credence when people try to ish on Jay, because, you know, he made a notice. Okay, Big L is bringing a new flow to the game. Let me try and see how I could, you know, reinvent my flow to an extent to stay relevant. I think that's actually small MCs, as long as you're just not straight biting, which I don't think Jay ever did, is just straight up jack or bite somebody's style. He might have got influenced, but he never jacked. So that's a different topic. But I understand what Gorilla Hebrew was doing, is because too many times certain MCs are thrown under the bus and not, like, given the proper respect. And L was one of those. Like, he didn't get to get that mainstream light that he was going to get, or we was hopeful that he would get, but Big L was really one of them. And he acknowledged that. And about a week later, I seen a young boy. I'm going to get his name because I want to shout him out too. He did a remake of Ebonics, which is one of L's, you know, more notable records. And he flipped it to today's Ebonics. Now, for me, I like that he did it. I like that the young homie acknowledged one of the legends, one of the old heads, one of the, you know, pioneers. I do wish he would have kept it more New York. He included, like, worldly slang, which is cool. You feel me? I see what he was trying to do. And it probably does give it a broader reach. But because I'm a boomer when it comes to hip-hop, it's like, you know, I kind of appreciate the nostalgic. So if he would have did some updated version of Harlem, and maybe it is an updated version because nowadays everybody's talking like everybody anyways, that's a whole different topic. But I loved it. I just would have, it would have been like an A plus for me if he would have, you know, kept the original feeling, kept it like New York, more so Harlem slang. But shout out to the little bro for even trying it. He did his thing on it too. He his wordplay was smooth. It flowed. He was fly. So I shout that out, and I'm eager to hear more of the young rappers, especially from New York, tap into that energy because it sound refreshing. He sound like, even though he was saying other people's slang, he sound like a New Yorker when he was rapping. So that was a breath of fresh air, you know. So again, shout out to L, who is from the same block, or Cam is from the same block as L, you feel? And Cam's always bigging up L. You heard him and May speak about it on their podcast. And I'm saying that to say this. Big L has a famous line on one of his records where he say, "I'm from New York and never was a fan of the Knicks. And I'm all about expanding my chips." We might play that just for, you know, cultural reference. We might play that later. He actually said that in Ebonics. It's crazy. So Cam is currently on, you know, going viral for
you know, not really rocking with the Knicks, kind of ishing on the Knicks low key, and everybody's kind of bugged out because he's from New York, let alone specifically Manhattan, which is where he's from, Harlem, which is in Manhattan, not too far from Madison Square Garden where the Knicks play. So naturally, you would think Cam would be a diehard Knicks fan. However, you know, his perspective on it is, which you can understand too, I'm really from Manhattan. Not only am I from New York, I'm from the borough where the Knicks play. I'm up the block. So it's like, you take it a little bit more personal. But for L to say that famous line, and Cam to kind of keep that tradition and hating on the Knicks, and he's from Lenox, which is weird because Jay Mills is from Lenox too, 40th. They produced a lot of, you know, legends in hip-hop. You know what I'm saying? Shout out to 40th. And he's a diehard Knicks fan. So I found that irony and that, like, those that coincidence, that connection to be, like, crazy hilarious. I'm loving what's going on. Shout out to Cam for getting on First Take. You know what I mean? Pivoting out of, you know, just hip-hop and entrepreneurship to another, arena, which is broadcasting, podcasting. He's doing an excellent job. I like that I appreciate his humility within all of it, his lightheartedness, and him also being himself. So shout out to Cam on that. Shout out for Stephen A for even seeing that. Shout out to Big L, you know what I'm saying? And shout out the whole New York City, man. I'm loving what's going on right now. We got a whole bunch of up-and-coming artists that's really, it's seeming like that nostalgic feel is coming back. Speaking of Harlem, my homegirl Kosi too. Shout out to Kosi Puri. If you don't know, please tap in. We definitely got to throw her in the Serato tonight. She's actually shooting a video uptown too, not too long from now. So shout out to the whole Harlem. Shout out to the whole New York City. And while we in Harlem, And it's a nice day, we gonna get that Harlem vibe / Miami vibe. And you know Harlem and the Bronx is kind of like twins low key. So we gonna get that whole vibe. One of the hardest records in New York right now. You know what I'm saying? The Minx in Miami.

Nah, hold on. Max might got them. Max be getting them in a bag. You know what I'm saying? Like, when I say in a bag, Ross ain't talk like this in a minute. Ross is known for talking greasy. You heard Dirty on the record. Shout out to Rick Ross, one of the

Nah. We excited for Minx in Miami part two. It's like when Royce drop, he always drops in like a series. He always comes with like a body of work that's connected in every way, like from videos to footage to the rollout. Me personally, I love the way Royce presents music. I hated when him and 50 had that beef pause, because it was like it ruined any opportunity for them to link up, and they would have made like legendary records together. So it kind of pained my heart when that happened, because I was always a fan of Royce. Royce's first album to me is a classic hip hop album. I know the stuff about him being a cop and all this, but where we at in today's world, man, who knows with the cop business and all of that. Who knows, you know what I'm saying? I don't appreciate, I will say this though about what my critique about Royce. I don't like how he stole, you know what I'm saying, someone's persona, so to speak, you know what I mean? If that's true, this Freeway Ricky Royce, if that was his entire inspiration. At the same time, that's what hip hop is about, is like creating personas. So I think Royce is like single-handedly like responsible for keeping the real Rick Ross is his name alive, because his name at when Royce dropped wasn't really, and then when Royce dropped, it kind of hyped back up the hoopla around his name in a sense of making him like a pop culture figure. He's always been, I guess, a pop culture figure, but you know, when Royce dropped, the pop culture was changing too, how pop culture was presented, how it was received, how it was determined and developed. So I believe that Royce had a great deal to do with keeping his name relevant. At the same time, I can understand where, you know, the real Rick Ross was coming from. Like, damn, this me. You know what I'm saying? Like, how you gonna tell me that you me? You feel me? So it's a tricky situation. But outside of that, because even with the like whole becoming a CEO, like, I mean, if the streets can get very, very tricky in a sense. Like there's like avenues to the streets. Like if you even look at it from a like a mafia standpoint, like an organized crime type of standpoint, like there's people in positions doing everything, you know. So to say that because he was a correctional officer, which I've watched a number of documentaries, even recently, as this cat who's younger than me, or around the same age, he was a CEO in Rikers Island, and he was living crazy, and he was a regular dude at first. Like he started the job as a regular dude and became a dude who was doing other things. So to believe it's far-fetched that Royce could have been a part of this criminal organization that planted him there is kind of ridiculous. Like stuff like that happens every day, which to me, it kind of made Royce's, you know, figure that much more enticing in a sense. Like it made his character more like, oh, Earl, you was a C. Like once he said that, I'm like, okay, it lines up in a way, so to speak. You know what I'm saying? It lines up in a way. And it really, I don't think it did as much damage to his career as it would have normally done, you know what I'm saying? Prior to that, maybe like 5 years prior to that, because again, things were changing about the culture and about like pop culture and how things were being received. And, you know, it kind of was the gateway, because it's funny, shout out to Tony Yayo and Uncle Murda. And this, we pivot, you know, Tapping Radio. They, Uncle Murda kind of suggested that was the gate that opened up allowing like a 6ix9ine, which when I heard it was, it's not too far fetched. Even the connection, like Royce is from Miami, 6ix9ine, he lives in Miami, so it's just a different culture down there. I'm guessing for him to be as comfortable as he is, and that connection again is kind of tricky because, you know, Royce had beef with 50 early on with 6ix9ine was kind of like so. And speaking of 6ix9ine, he just did like this crazy interview on Big Bank. Shout out to Big Bank and everything he's trying to do. But there's a reason why certain professions require schooling, things of that nature, education. Because, you know, it's too easily to fool the masses with like buffoonery. Like I don't have too much. I mean, I'm not a fan of 6ix9ine just because I believe his
the way he went about things was a little bit clownish to me. I could go in for days and it's like, yeah, I get it. You know, they did what they did, which is why you don't have no loyalty to them. And to be honest with you, your reasoning is probably more solid than most Knicks' reasonings, because you didn't really fuck with them in the beginning. There was, you was a fake blood to begin with. You was, I'm saying so. And this is all respectfully, but I'm pretty sure he knows this too. Like, he wasn't really real right. And that's probably what he used to justify it too. And then kidnapping a motherfucker and fucking his girl and trying to violate, it will push a motherfucker to be like, if it's F you, it's F me too. And he don't really come from that. So I kind of get that. It's his cavalier approach to like everything connected to it, like, you know, which we'll probably talk about later. But I found like his interview interesting because it's so strange how you can just say anything. And this era we in is all about pointing the finger as opposed to being accountable and atoning for your own mistakes and actions and justifying your actions through the actions of others. Like, me too in the situation kind of like cemented the tattletale corny energy to me, because it's like, you spend a lot of time trying to get everybody to be like, well, they did it too. However, you know, there's semantics to it that don't make it, you know, as simple as you're trying to make it. So we might talk about that more later, but I just found that interesting. And I find

0: what the fuck I'm talking about right there. That's what the fuck I needed right there. That's what these hoes needed in this motherfucker, man. Hey, man, keep sending shots to the goddamn DJ booth. You know what I'm saying? It's the motherfucking Chateau. It's a night at the goddamn Chateau. It's your boy DJ Mo Green in this motherfucker. You know what I'm saying? I'm gonna keep spinning. We gonna keep winning. These haters gonna keep grinning. You dig?
1: I don't know. We might call this the smooth hour right now. We might change up the whole vibe right now. You know what I'm saying? Because I'm feeling like that. Now I'm feeling like this. My nigga Dawn, Platinum Chanel. You know about it. Tap in radio. Let's get it.
2: 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And I take any color in the coupe.

Yeah, platinum Chanel. This that platinum Chanel. This that platinum Chanel. Platinum Chanel. I keep going. Diamonds on diamonds and shit, it keeps snowing. Everybody say they want peace to the peace showing. Pull it out the 501s with the

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Because I'm OG, used to ballin'. The homie you can't see, but you pretend that you was looking for him. In the player-ass loft with your girlfriend cooking for him. Yeah. Money holds clothes, yeah, that's all a nigga know. Stars on the roof, bitch, marble on the floor. 100 germs coming, yeah, that's all a nigga know. Tell the truth, you know I get it, bitch, and all these niggas know.

7 bulletproof Hummers, 61 Impalas with the gold bumpers, double antennas, rap hustling ass niggas, smoking out your business center for the whole winter. Money hoes clothes, yeah, that's all a nigga know. Stars on the roof, bitch, marble on the floor. 100 germs coming, yeah, that's all a nigga know. Tell the truth, you know I get it, bitch, and all these niggas know.

king of the underground. You know what I'm saying? I'm saying that if nobody else gonna say it, I'm gonna say it. King of the underground. You know, the greatest thing left in hip hop right now, my boy Currency. You know what I'm saying? Really just putting on, setting the standard for that high quality boutique hip hop. You know what I'm saying? The hip hop that ain't too much of anything. It's just that perfect. You know what I'm saying? You know what I mean? Little bravado here, little, you know what I'm saying? Really the God Currency. I don't want to do too much. We don't want to glaze, you know what I'm saying? We don't want to glaze anything. But up here, you know, at Tapping Radio, you know what we do. We not just critiquing, we celebrating too. We champion. You know what I'm saying? The pioneers, the architects, you know, this hip hop thing and different styles and vibrations and variations and wordplay and flows and things of that nature. You know what I'm saying? And if you don't know, I'm going to tap you in real quick. You know, my boy, he fathered a whole, like, you know what I'm saying? A whole generation of rappers. You know what I'm saying? They won't really speak on it because, again, it's underground. It's down here with the... My son really is one of them ones, Currency. If you don't know, now you know. A whole playlist. You know what I'm saying? An artist. So again, shout out to the God Currency himself. You know what I'm saying? I remember my man, shout out my boy Sharon King. He tried to put me on early to my son Spitter. This is circa 2003, before Spitter. This is before Wayne even really took off like that. You know what I'm saying? But my boy, Sharon definitely, yo, Jail, you know, Currency, Spitter, this is the first person I ever heard in my life speak on Currency. And this is before the Currency that I even, you know what I'm saying? I think because, you know, Sharon, he had that lazy tongue like my son Currency too. So, pause, he used to, I think that's what kind of like, you know what I mean? You know, we always try to relate with the rappers we gravitate towards. So I think that was his, you know what I mean? Like, oh, they got that low, yeah, you know what I'm saying? So, but nah, and then at first I was on some, like, I was really hesitant, like, who did, you know what I mean? I'll be damned, you know what I'm saying? Years later, one of my favorites, my top five ever, you know what I'm saying? You know how Pac for me, you know what I'm saying? And I got Current, it's like, you know what I mean? For real, though. So shout out to the whole Jet Light Records, you know what I'm saying? Currency the Hospital, you know what I mean? Wiz, the 504 Boys, all that. You know, Cash Money, you know what I'm saying? All that. It's Tapping Radio on this beautiful Tuesday night. Y'all know that it is Taco Tuesday. Unfortunately, there is no more Taco Tuesdays for the Lakers because they've been eliminated. Laker Nation, y'all know, you know what I'm saying? Kobe Bryant was my Michael Jordan. So, you know, I've been in a transfer portal to transfer back to a New York Knicks fan for five years now, but I'm just going to say 3 years just to be safe. You know what I mean? I posted it socially just so I could have timestamps and dates to this. And this year marks the year that I said that I would be full-fledged. And this is the most Knicks games I've watched in the last 15 years, for sure, 20 years, for sure. And so it feels good to be, you know, in that and feel good about it because I haven't been watching Laker games. It's like, it's a real tough transition because although I do rock with the Lakers, it was hard to do that with LeBron and I had to deal with it too. I had to tough it out because other, you know, Laker fans like myself, they kind of bailed because they hated LeBron so much. So I didn't allow my LeBron hatred to make me bail, but it is just not the same without Kobe. I'm just going to go out and say it. It's just not the same without Kobe. You know, unlike Big L, I'm a New Yorker that was a fan of the Knicks. You know, I've dealt with a lot of pain dealing with the Knicks and just through osmosis. You know, my father was one of those early 90s diehard Knicks fans. I remember him screaming at my television, at players he'll never see, going literally legit losing it. You know, so to see them winning now, it is a little bit nostalgic. It is heartwarming for me, and it does make me want to. I am going to continue to cheer them on, you know. But unfortunately, as the transition is happening, this is why for me it's the perfect year. The Knicks sweep, the Lakers get swept.
So I believe I'm going to, I'm just going to say I'm no longer a Laker fan. It's done for. You know, I'm fully back on the New York Knicks train, you know. And I don't want to hear anything from anyone because when I was a Knicks fan rooting for the Knicks, all you kids down my age especially were rooting for Michael Jordan to beat the Knicks because you love Michael Jordan more than you love the Knicks. And I wasn't allowed to do that. My father didn't allow me to be enthralled in the Michael Jackson, the Michael Jordan mania that was the 90s. My name is also Jordan, so I hated Jordan with a passion. I didn't get his sneakers. I only had one pair of Jordan sneakers. That's when I was 3 years old, and it was the threes or the, it was the threes. So when the threes dropped, however old I was, those are the first Jordans I got. Those were the last for a while up until around high school because my dad, he was not with it. Like, it wasn't going to be a Jordan household. He didn't already want to name me Jordan. My mom's twisted his arm with that. So, you know, it was not going to happen, me being a Jordan fan. And I kind of do appreciate my father for doing that. I'm happier that I wasn't a Jordan fan younger. You know, it allowed me to appreciate Kobe more. It allowed me to appreciate T-Mac, who were my favorite basketball players, him, Allen Houston. So I hope that air scratch didn't end up, like, all over the airwaves. But, yeah, so it feels good. Pause. We're happy to see the Knicks doing good. I myself don't care for the buffoonery that is. And before, let me, you know, hold on. Before we, you know, we press send on that tweet. This fan base is making it very difficult to like the Knicks. I'm going to be honest with you. I'm a Yankees fan, diehard. It is very, very, very hard to get on the buffoonery bandwagon bonanza show. It's just absolutely ridiculous. Every week there's some stupid cornball song, like we're some hicks from fucking Iowa, and shout out Iowa, you know, there's no disrespect to you, but seriously, this is New York City. Acting like ass clowns after we win, it's just not the New York way. We're swaggerful, you know, we've got pizzazz, panache, you know. And these guys that get on this social media stuff, they make utter ass clowns of themselves after every little win. We look absolutely ridiculous. This is not how we celebrate. I know we won't allow that energy to move over to the Yankees and their new fan, the new up and coming Yankee fans who think that just being a complete dipshit it's not the New York way. We are suave and debonair, sophisticated, loud. Yes, we can be, but there's a way to be loud and loquacious. I stole that word from Stephen A. Smith. I'm not sure of the exact definition, but I'm almost positive I just used it in the right. I used it in the right sense at this current, you know, point. I believe I used it right properly just now, so to speak. Nevertheless, we're not that, you know. Could we be a little bit boisterous? Yes, but I'm talking about the complete buffoonery. We've got it. So as I'm entering back into a fandom of the New York Knickerbockers, we have to get rid of that buffoonery. The stupid guys making up a song, remaking songs after every victory. This curly head fuck. I cannot stand him. I want to get his page flagged. So if you feel the same, please allow us to hold on to what's left of us as New Yorkers. And that's our disposition to things that are corny and cheesy. Let's keep that, fella. Let's not turn into all happy-go-lucky people. We're a stern, stoic people. Let's keep it that way. Let's not let these fans become schmucks, maroons. So, you know, that's just my take on the Knickerbockers. Shout out to the Lakers. It's been real. Rest in peace, Kobe. You are the greatest. You are the GOAT. We're not going to let that die. Shout out to, you know, all the greats before, but it is what it is. So yeah, since I've just went crazy, it's only right, and I spoke on Lakers, and it's kind of like rest in peace to the Lakers, and I just went crazy. We're gonna continue to go crazy with my guy G Perico. If you don't know, you need to be tapped in and get your mind right. G Perico going crazy. Shout out LA, specifically the East Side, Los Angeles. Tapping radio, your boy JL. Let's get it. I'm feeling like this tonight, though. Crazy.

baby, baby. I've been going crazy. 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And if you do, then fuck it. I carry on with my life, cause I love it. I've been getting money, state to state, in and out the country. It's G.

My Sights and Sound Power After Hour. That was that. That was that. AJ Snow with Floyd on Tapping Radio. I don't know if he can sue me for that, man. Tapping Radio.

Shout out to All White, All Hell YT. Shout out my guy, All Hell YT. We gonna keep it going with that Rod Clean, though. Cool Kid Kevo. Tap in. I told y'all we in a smooth hour, man. Put y'all on to a lot of that, a lot of new vibes. Let's go. This might be the best tapping radio yet. Wow, at least tapping radio. Let's get it.

0: Fine till I got to swerve. 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Pop that ass on the ring cam and you get designs on your purse. Get you them furs if you know how to act. We just got a little raps.
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3: That was my guy, Sir Michael Rocks, formerly the Cool Kids. You see how we did that Cool Kid cab over to the Cool Kids? Now we into my boy, man, Ellie Dollar Sign, Whataburger Drive. If you don't know, classic mixtape, classic Houston. Come on, man, it's happening right now. We're coming close to the close of the show. We're going to close like the champion's supposed to. I'm selling everything tonight, man. Tapping radio, your boy. Let's get it. Whataburger.

0: DNA. Yeah, it's them.
1: Unfortunately, we getting closer and closer to the end of Tap and Radio, but that's just how it goes. It's been a lovely show today, and I'm happy I've been back with my people, man. It felt good tonight, you know. Beautiful night. Is it still beautiful? I don't know. Is it still nice? You know, we in here. We tapped and we locked in, you know, into the studios. We're not really sure what's going on out in the world. We got the gate down, you know. From what I could see, but what the weather tells me, it's still nice and beautiful, lovely outside, man. So that's a beautiful thing. You know, it is Taco Tuesday, as I mentioned earlier. Unfortunately, it's not Taco Tuesday for the Lakers again, but in true, you know, fashion, I'm going to stick with, you know what I'm saying? Since this is my last year being, I'm a abide by that, you know what I mean? I'm a stick to that. I'm a still celebrate standing and acknowledge and be a part of this Taco Tuesday. I will not let the Lakers losing so miserably affect my Taco Tuesday. Even though they didn't score 100 and the tacos is not free, it's Taco Tuesday for me. You know what I'm saying? We're going to take some shots. We're going to enjoy the evening, you know. Again, we're going to celebrate the Knicks sweeping the 76ers. Shout out AI. You know what I mean? That's the only AI we acknowledge. Shout out Atlanta Hawks because, you know, y'all just had a miserable year. So it's only right that the New York Knicks put the Atlanta Hawks out of their misery this year because we all know y'all could have used a rest and needed a nap. We're moving on to either the Detroit or Cleveland, both cities on my to-do list. No Diddy. You know, Detroit, my family is from Detroit. I've always wanted to get to Detroit. A lot of my family, you know, we originally from the Bahamas, Alabama, Linden to be exact. And from there, all my uncles, aunts, and all them folks, they migrated all over, cousins and whatnot. Many of them went to Detroit. A lot of them came here to New York City. A couple of them is in the Midwest. But shout out Detroit, where a lot of my family migrated to. So I got to get out there. So hopefully we playing y'all. I can make it my first time. And Cleveland, I always wanted to go to Cleveland. I heard it's a black city, very black, and they barbecue is underrated. So I always wanted to get out there. So it'll be an honor for me to come visit the next team we got to destroy, whether it be Detroit or Cleveland. It really doesn't matter to me. So shout out to both cities. Because you know, you New York, we're on our way. You know what I mean, and things is happening. Since we've been on the West Coast this whole time, y'all know me. You know what I'm saying. I'm from New York. I wasn't always not a fan of the Knicks, but as of recently, I haven't been. You know what I'm saying. And although I am, you know what I mean, as New York as it could possibly get. If you know Tappin' Radio, if you know J.O., you know what I mean? My heart is on the West. You know what I mean? A big portion of my heart is on the West Coast. You know what I'm saying? Shout out Cali, the whole West Coast. So we've been there riding out in the West. We've been in Texas and all that. But we're going to bring it back home. You know what I'm saying? We're going to slide back home. You know what I'm saying? We're going to ease back home. Keep the same vibe. We're going to casually. So we're going to take it from my boy Jay Worthy out there in L.A. P-Funk. You know what I'm saying? And he's gonna meet us in the middle in New York City, but specifically on Staten Island, Tapping Radio with the guard, the big homie Meth, big brother, with these visions. You know what I'm saying?
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1: Tapping Radio. Let's get it.
2: I'm in agreement. I see this victory and achievement.
1: And shout out my boy Logan too. You gonna be seeing more. Got a nice little series on Instagram page that highlights hip hop. Similar to what we do here on Tapping Radio. And he saluted Jay Worthy, who is, again, a connoisseur of this hip-hop thing, even on the West Coast. He knows his history. He knows the roots and has featured on so many different records. So this right here is special. And it highlights, you know what I mean, this understanding and appreciation of this hip-hop thing, even all the way in the West Coast. So shout out my boy Jay Worthy, featuring the big homie Meth, you know, Staten Island, Visions, let's get it. Tapping Radio, we wander down. Ooh, how I was winding down. Top of Radio, let's get it.
2: Inner self, I'm fighting these inner demons. My inner circle is saying time for an intervening. I'm in agreement, I see this victory and achievement. If this is bleeding, the blood of Jesus must be anemic. Look how he eating, must be bulimic, let's find a meaning. But dreamers dreaming, the view is scenic, I know I seen it. You know I mean it, beneath the surface, the word is genius. The earth beneath us, just like Serena's, is close to Venus. Or better Mars, butterfingers, whatever bars is extra to charge. Put another X in that extra larger. Weapon at large, just another step for the next involved that slept in his car, but ain't never slept on his repertoire. If you feel me, then you ain't slept at all.

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All praises due to thing beyond this atmosphere. She was never really for you, now it's loud and clear. Cause if she really ever was, she'd still be here. Closet full of leather jackets, only worn once. 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When I was young, I never used to roll my own blunts. Had a bitch with pretty nails due to cut and gut. Then pass it right back like you know what's up. West Coast, but I never really did the chucks. Was ahead of my time with the AF1s, the high top dunks and OG Jordan 1s, Japanese raw denim, such a handsome blood. Back then we was getting high and having fun, ditching school, smoking dope, kicking raps and stuff. Nowadays I hop flights to get bags and stuff. Funny how ditching class got me paid and such. Preem called me to the store just to lace me up. Skaters

That's that magic right there. Shout out my boy Jay Worthy, man. P Worthy to be exact. All the underground guards, man, putting on for this hip hop, you know what I'm saying, thing. We at the end of the show, unfortunately. You know, it's been lovely being here with my people all over the Tap In Radio community. I love you, appreciate you, you know, staying strong, staying on the boat, you know. We did a good job of touching on things this week, touching on things we need to. Stay abreast, stay abrupt, because we got a lot going on. We not touching the Megan Clay thing. We leaving that alone. Let them people, you know what I'm saying, do their thing in peace. Let my son ball in peace, you know what I'm saying? We're going to keep it going. We're going to keep it flowing. We're going to keep moving. Shout out to Knicks once again. You know what I mean? Please don't forget it. Please don't forget it. Shout out the powers that be that got the park right outside of Mega Park Radio. It is what we call a waterfront. And the waterfront is under right now. An amazing project to reface the whole, you know, coast of the North Shore, which is just going, you know what I mean, just improve the quality of life already on the greatest island in the world, which is Staten Island. If you didn't know, now you know. Please tap in. Your boy might be out in NOLA, you know what I mean, later this month. Let me see what the guard RZA, you know what I'm saying, got planned. If we still cooking that up right, you know what I mean? Shout out to the squad on that. So, you know, the fellas might be out there to do that thing. You know what I mean? If you want tickets to the Jay-Z concert at Yankee Stadium, we don't have them. You know what I'm saying? Up here at Tap In Radio. But if you want some, you could go get them. And if you have some, you could give them to us. And we'll work out, you know what I'm saying, a giveaway to me more than likely. That'll just make sense for everybody. This has been Tap In Radio. It's been lovely being with my good people. I told y'all we was going to end. I don't know if we going to end just yet. I don't know, but we've been in the West, like I said. Hold on. We've been in the West, like I said. We got to bring it back home, you heard? We slid to Staten Island. We might have to jump to BK, you know what I'm saying, and go right uptown, you know what I mean? Fergie Baby, King Bimo, shout out Harlem, shout out Brooklyn, East New York to be exact. Boulevard, we see y'all. 40, if we see y'all. Let's get it. Touchdown, Fergie Baby, King Bimo. Let's get it. Hardest in the city right now, too. King Bimo and Fergie. 100%. Hardest in the city right now. Shout out Kosi Paris. I tell y'all, man, Tap In Radio, your boy J.O. Let's get it.

I told y'all what we was going to do, man. Before we get up out of here, before we get out of Tapping Radio, we're going to leave y'all with the legendary Big L, the God, 98 Freestyle. If you don't know, now you know. Shout out to the whole Knicks. We taking a chip this year. We from New York and we

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2: I think we mentioned it.